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0: Johnny Gill, Dance and a Kiss, Little Ike's Dolce Ace 102.1, Kill KY Flex came from Cupid. Love in the Middle from Kevin Ross. We're getting you ready for some football. SWAC Southern Heritage Classic. Alcorn State versus our own UAPB. It's happening September 27th, 6 o'clock at the Simmons Bank Liberty Stadium. Keep it here for your chance to win tickets. You know we got you. We got you. A Little Rock's Adult Choice. It's Cokie Nightlife on your Thursday. I got it right that time. Still coming up, Tony. Cokie Nightlife is a Little Rock's Adult Choice. 102.1. 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

Southern Soul Jock, J.C. McKellar. 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With DJ Iceman Buddy on the Southern Soul Soundtrack. 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

0: Cicely Wilborn, Cupid, Feeling Lucky, Little Rock, Still Choice, 102 and KLKY, Crying Fun of You from Eric Bellinger, Thinking of You from Tony. 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
1: This is a love that withstands time, space, and matter forever. Forever's a mighty long time. Here we are decades later. The sentiment is still the same. 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

0: is the new one from Jill Scott from the project entitled Whom It May Concern. Don't Play from Jill Scott. Little Rock Still Choice 102.1 KOKY Epiphany from Chrisette Michelle. Just a Matter of Time, Jay Brown in October, London, Cokie Nightlife. Big basketball tournament coming to Little Rock, July the 25th and the 26th. Call Who Run It in the Rock. Who Run It in the Rock. July 25th, July 26th. Keep it here for tickets and more info on Little Rock's Adult Choice. Still coming up for you in the lounge. We got a throwback from Low Key. Cokie Nightlife is on Little Rock's Adult Choice 102.1 KOKY.
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0: 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Good Rock's Del Choice 102 and KOK. Why You Love Feels Like Home from Christian Keys. Got a thing for you. That's the old key. I'm DJ Paul getting ready for the big birthday bash for Keith Gleason and Big Rob. Saturday, July the 11th, Shooter's Bar and Grill. Hosted by the lead dog, Broadway Joe and Keith Gleason. You can see Big Rob perform. Also, TJ Hooker, Taylor, Prince DJ, the Arkansas Boy, JC McKellar, and Keith Savage. Get your tickets, Butler Furniture, Uncle T's, Ugly Mike's, Now for the City, the Rick Rag Pine Bluff. And, of course, keep it here for your chance to win, too. We got you on Little Rock's Adult Choice. Still coming up for you musically. We've got Century, PJ Morton up next. Skokie Nightlife is on Little Rock's Adult Choice. 1021, KOKY.
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McKellar. 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With DJ Iceman Buddy on the Southern Soul Soundtrack in Little Rock, North Little Rock, and Pine Bluff at the usual ticket outlets. 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

0: 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Summer Walker, Bryson Tiller playing games. 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Good evening, Niecy. She loves that song. Skokie Nightlife. E-Real is performing live on Friday, July the 3rd. It's happening at Nall for the City. Also appearing, the D&D Brothers, Teddy Diamonds, Joker B, and Uncle Nate. 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Kevin Ross coming up, a throwback from Lady Soul, Aretha Franklin up next. It's Skokie Nightlife, Little Rock's Adult Choice, 102.1, it's KOKY.
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1: 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cloudy, possibility of a stray shower or thunderstorm, 75 for the overnight low, for your Friday and the weekend, looking pretty good, mostly cloudy skies, possibility of a shower or thunderstorm, 89 expected high on Saturday. We're chilling in the lounge on your Thursday night. Still coming up for you. 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
1: 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Isaiah here on Side Slide. Appreciate from Ari Lennox. 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

0: 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Up Out and Gone from Neo. 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Cokie Nightlife is on Little Rock's Adult Choice, 102.1 KOKY.
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I like the way we play the kissing game. It's Little Rock's Old Choice 102.1 KQAM. Musical Yours is out with Johnny Gill coming up. Ari Lennox. And there's some Stokely. It's Need Love. It's Cokie Nightlife. Little Rock's Old Choice 102.1 KQAM.

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0: Little Rights Don't Choice, 1021 KOKY, Sounds of Tucker. That's the Book of Love, Chapter 2. Right before that, Overqualified, Love Calls from Kim. It's Koki Nightlife. Man, time really flies when you're having fun. We got Koki Nightlife rolling until 5 a.m. Then it's the Ricky Smiley Morning Show. Koki Queen, Sound of Gene, getting you hooked up with tickets to all the events going on in Central Arkansas. A lot of things going on, so keep it locked with the Queen for your chance to win. D.L. Hughley's got you for the ride home, and I'll get you back in the lounge tomorrow night to kick off the weekend. As always, appreciate the time you took away from your time to be a part of my time. And from this time to the next time, peace out from Little Rock's Adult Choice. It's Koki Nightlife on 1021. 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

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McKellar, hosted by the lead dog, Broadway Joe, and comedian Keith Gleason, with DJ Iceman Buddy on the Southern Soul Soundtrack in Little Rock, North Little Rock, and Pine Bluff at the usual ticket outlets. 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

a love that withstands time, space, and matter forever. Forever's a mighty long time. Here we are decades later. The sentiment is still the same. 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

0: Born Soldier, J.C. McKellar. 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

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Celebrating comedian Keith Gleason and Big Rob's birthday bash. 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

0: Southern Soul Jock, J.C. McKellar, hosted by the lead dog, Broadway Joe, and comedian Keith Gleason, with DJ Iceman Buddy on the Southern Soul soundtrack in Little Rock, North Little Rock, and Pine Bluff at the usual ticket outlets. 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

0: such a crazy feeling, though. I don't want to get too attached, but I feel like I already am. My mind's telling me one thing, but I guess I should listen to my heart. Right?
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Celebrating comedian Keith Gleason and Big Rob's birthday bash. 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

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We ain't new to this. We're true to this. 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

0: New Southern Soul Jock, J.C. McKellar. 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

0: and he is a pair with Grammy Award winning Jacayla Carr. Good morning, Jacayla.
1: Hello, everyone. It is Jacayla Carr. Listen, we got to pray. Father God, in the name of Jesus, I thank you today for peace. There are people who's listening whose minds have been filled with worry, stress, anxiety, uncertainty, and questions about tomorrow. Some are even concerned about their finances. But Father, I give you glory now that whether their worries are about family, health, relationships, or things that are beyond their control, I thank you that your peace has been released to them and you're causing your peace to settle them. I thank you now for quieting every racing thought. Thank you for calming every troubled heart. Help us to not become consumed by what might happen tomorrow. Instead, trust you one day at a time. Thank you for teaching us how to rest in your promises and not our own fears, reminding us that worry does not change our future, but trusting you changes how we walk through it. We give you glory that today is going to be a good day because we trust you. It's in Jesus' name I pray. We all say together, amen. Thank you so much, Ricky, for allowing me to pray. And make sure you check out my latest single, History Breakthrough. Y'all have a beautiful day.
0: That was Grammy Award winning Jacayla Carr. It's time for the praise break right here on the Ricky Smiley Morning Show. Jesus.

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0: 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This is Bar Rick Smiley, and during Black Music Month, hey, we're taking the time to celebrate the artists whose voices and talent and legacy grace the One Voyage Cruise stage over the years.
1: This 2025 cruise performer has 3 Grammys, platinum albums, and billions of streams. 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
2: Good morning, I'm Alfreda's. It's Friday, June 26th. Here's what's going on in the news. The fragile peace agreement between the U.S. and Iran continues to face issues. U.S. officials say Iran attacked a Singapore-flagged vessel in the Strait of Hormuz, although no injuries were reported. The incident comes just days into a new agreement aimed at reducing tensions and guaranteeing free passage through one of the world's busiest oil shipping routes. Now, it is free now. However, Iran has hinted it could eventually impose transit fees. Back here at home, President Trump is courting one of his key voting blocs, welcoming farmers from across the country to the White House for dinner.
10: We've reduced the agricultural trade deficit just this year by 42%, opening markets to the American exports, and all over the world, we're opening up markets for the farmers.
2: Well, we hope you do, because many farmers are feeling financial strain, facing higher fertilizer and fuel costs linked to the Iran conflict on top of tariff pressures and tight profit margins. 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
12: Ladies and gentlemen, a FIFA World Cup update, man. The U.S. men's team lost 3-2 to Turkey yesterday, man. Not a big deal, though. They already locked in their spot for the round of 32 when they play Bosnia next Wednesday. Another big trade in the NBA went down. The Charlotte Hornets traded LaMelo Ball to the Minnesota Timberwolves for Naz Reid and a first-round pick and a few second-round picks. This gives Minnesota an upgrade in the backcourt with Anthony the Ant-Man and LaMelo Ball, but they still over there in that West, man. They got to deal with them doggone Oklahoma City Thunder and San Antonio Spurs. Last but not least, Toronto Tempo, Marina Mabry. Shout out to her, 53 points. We got the Brat in the hot spot coming up next on the Ricky Smiley Morning Show. Let's get it.

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1: Come on,
2: oh,
1: man.
2: My gosh. You know, you forget about these songs. I'm downloading them to my playlist right now.
1: Listen, you remember the Scream tours back in the day with all
2: them? Oh, my gosh. They were so good.
1: Bananas.
2: So good. And Pretty Ricky answered with Grind With Me on the hotline. Your body and nothing but a number. Listen.

0: Hey, okay, and the heat, what's up? That was so good. That was so good.
1: Would I be a hater if I said that the versus pool is getting a little shallow?
0: Oh, what are you talking about?
1: No, I'm just saying. I didn't know they had 20 hits between them. You're talking about 20 hits apiece.
0: Amen. I know.
1: Am I being a hater?
0: I mean, not.
1: I mean, no.
0: It's just your
1: me?
0: Opinion. It's just your opinion.
2: It's not really hating, but, you know, you do have to kind of go, yeah. I mean, I can relate to
1: 20 hits.
2: But the generation, that generation, man, them kids.
1: Yeah.
2: Love.
3: Yeah, that's what it is. The early 2000s.
1: I'm just old. I'm just absolutely. Old as hell. So I just
3: the early 2000s might be a little young for you.
1: Yes, I'm gonna put hits in. I'm gonna put hits in quotes.
2: That Scream tour back in the day was bananas.
0: It was hits for Taylor and Tutu. They love it. Come on,
4: yeah, we love that,
0: right? 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Coming up, Rock T got the HBC. 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
0: What it do, ladies and gentlemen? Rock Teezy for Sheezy in the building for another HBCU. Know. We're going to always put a spotlight on our heroes and sheroes that attend it. Or currently attend our historically black colleges and universities. Oh, we finna truck it down to Wilberforce University, established in 1856, home of the green and gold Bulldogs. Shout out to the Hounds of Sounds Marching Band. Let's talk about one of y'all's former students, Mr. Bill Powell. Attended Wilberforce University and played on the golf team before serving in World War II with the U.S. Army and Air Force. He was the first African-American to design, construct, and own a professional golf course after being denied access into a golf club. That's what I'm talking about. He transformed a 78-acre dairy farm into a 9-hole golf course near East Canton, Ohio. He was inducted into the National Black Golf Hall of Fame. He received the highest honor bestowed by the Professional Golfers Association of America. Man, come on, Mr. Bill Powell, another proud HBCU alum of Wilberforce University. If you didn't know, now you know. If you want to share your HBCU story, follow us on Instagram and shoot us a DM at HBCU.
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0: Yeah, baby, 15 minutes before the top of the

0: it's time for Fixing Jesus, and if Jesus can't fix it, it can't be fixed. Ladies and gentlemen, let me introduce you to Emmy Award-winning graduate of Jackson State University, member of Delta Sigma Theta Sorority, Incorporated, one of the funniest comedians in the country. Ladies and gentlemen, Rita Brent in the building.
1: What's up, Rita? Rick, I ain't even lie. I'm tired. We had the Emmy Award party last night. I am tired.
0: Damn, I wish I was there. Did your grandmama come?
1: No, she ain't come. She had to cook some greens, and she didn't want to leave them unattended, so she just stayed. I'm not more important than collard greens.
0: I know Miss Angela was there, though.
1: Yeah, she was looking fly. She did the toast and everything. My mama was there looking fine. It's hard having a fine mama. Let me just say that. I hate it.
0: Because everybody, because I be texting you about your mama.
1: Yeah, Ricky, I had to spin that. You know how it is. When you celebrating, you had to spin that. And speaking of spin that, I've been jamming to Young Miami's song, Spin That. It's number 34 on the Billboard Hot 100. This is her highest charting solo single of her career. But Ricky, I listened to the lyrics, and this song is not for Christian women. We need Jesus to fix it. The Christian women need their own version of Spin That. You know what I mean? So I decided to, you know, come up with a version for Christian women who don't steal, because the song about scamming and boosting. Yeah. And Christian women, they need a man that pay their tithes and make it rain on Jesus only. Okay, so I got this version for y'all. It's for the Christian women. Let's do it. Fix Jesus.

0: time.
1: Right now.
0: Yeah. Hey, a lot of y'all, ladies and gentlemen, Rita Brent in the building.
2: Yes, sir. That's church.
0: Now, Rita, if we want to hear that song and play that for the Christian women all day, let everybody know how we can find this hit.
1: All my social media at Rita Brent Comedy on all social media. Follow me. Shout out to y'all, man. Love y'all. Thank you.
0: Hey, love you too. I appreciate you, Rita. Love you more. 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
9: All right, y'all, Rick DeMille Morning Show. Gary had the tea and the Kahlua of the day. Gary!
10: Good morning, Ricky. Good morning, America. Good morning to you. It's a beautiful, beautiful day in the neighborhood. And here's what's happening in celebrity news. Y'all, people are still attacking Oprah, y'all. And I mean, I know Oprah said some things recently and people are like, oh, how could you say that? But I mean, Oprah, I think she really means well, Ricky. I've always loved Oprah. I used to watch her every day and stuff. So, I mean, I'm going to give Oprah grace since we're gracing a lot of people. But they're saying, y'all, that Oprah owes every deceased celebrity, baby, an apology, honey. Now, you know, honey, they said she's facing that backlash. You know, she shared that story about Whitney Houston during that appearance in Cannes. Now, according to Oprah, she said that she saw Whitney, you know, Charlotte before an interview that she did with her and believed that the singer was doing well. But then, however, she claimed that by the time that the interview took place, she said Whitney just seemed a little bit relapsed, honey, and fell off the stage and what have you. Well, people are saying, wait a minute, Miss Winfrey, girl, let's, honey, rewind the tape, honey. People said, now, if the goal was to protect Whitney, honey, why did you share this story, honey? Now, a decade later. Now, the controversy also reignited y'all criticism surrounding Oprah's involvement with HBO's Leaving Neverland, which y'all focused on allegations against Michael Jackson years after his death. Now, people online argue, y'all, that both Whitney Houston and Michael Jackson were unable to defend themselves, while supporters say Oprah was simply discussing events and stories that she believed were important. Now, social media, y'all, is debating whether Oprah is preserving history or unnecessarily revisiting embarrassing moments involving celebrities, y'all, who are no longer here to tell their side of the story, y'all. And people ask the question, what y'all think? Don't y'all think Oprah, she was just trying to preserve history? Or y'all think she was just saying something bad? Because also, now that's not in the story. I remember now, you know, Miss Toni Braxton, honey, had a little tiff with Oprah, honey, when Oprah told this girl, girl, you bankrupt, honey, but you still carrying all this Tiffany, yeah, having all this Tiffany china and things like that. How could you afford it if you bankrupt? So, I mean, yeah, I think Oprah was being
9: mean. It's just the timing of it all between her and Gail. When Gail did that, when Kobe Bryant died. Ooh, and then, you know, Pat Brown, I appreciate Pat Brown. I think that's Whitney Houston's sister. When she came out and said that happened during a rehearsal and it was dark and it was unfamiliar and she tripped up over a cord, and to tie every single incident into her addiction that she was struggling with during the past, to be fair to Whitney Houston's and Whitney Houston's memory, just don't talk about Whitney Houston. You already know if you're black and you black folks and you good down home black folks, Whitney Houston is just something that we just don't discuss. You don't talk about. It's like a thing. You don't touch the Kings. You don't touch the Obamas. You don't touch Whitney Houston. And you don't touch, you know, Michael Jackson. And
10: exactly,
9: we just feel a certain kind of way. If you black and in touch, you don't talk about Whitney Houston because we don't care what Whitney Houston was dealing with and going through. Only thing I know as a black man and come from a black family, Whitney Houston was somebody I love, and I take it personal because I felt like she was my older sister. I felt like she was my aunt, and she sung and it touched my heart when she sung with the Georgia Mass Choir, whether it was that or whether it was the Star Spangled Banner. And you got to be careful because when you die, when you leave this earth, what do you want people to say about you? Because we all going to leave here. But don't try to sit there and destroy Whitney Houston when you can be talking about Clive Davis or some of these other white folks that did evil on this earth and died. And you sit up here and you want to talk about our black artists that gave us hope and gave us inspiration. I will love and stand for Whitney Houston forever to the day I die. And I just love it. I don't care what she did. I don't care because I got family members and that struggle with drug addiction also, and everybody dealing with something, and ain't nobody perfect, and ain't nobody on this earth. You got a heaven or hell to put nobody in. So don't demonize Whitney Houston, because we, as black, and I think I can speak for 99% of black America, we don't play about Whitney Houston, and we sensitive about her. Leave her alone and let her rest in peace. I'm sorry. I get mad about that. Gail didn't have to do that interview and ask those questions about Kobe Bryant after he died and his daughter died. Then you get on the interview and start asking her about something with Kobe Bryant that he was found not guilty of. Right. They need to stop.
10: Yes. Oh, Ricky, you make me want to cry, honey. That was definitely.
9: Yeah, because when I start back liking Oprah and start back watching on, they do something like this and then let you know that you're out of touch. Don't bother Whitney Houston. Black people, we just don't play about her. And we all got to leave here one day. Ain't nobody, I'm the only perfect person that walked on the face of this earth is Jesus Christ. Don't do that to her. Don't do that to her memory. She struggled. She did the best she could with what she had. I'm getting emotional because I'm sensitive about her. Because everybody had an aunt or a mother or a family member or a friend that went through stuff like that. But she did it. She made it. She's still Whitney Houston. She still will go down in history of one of the greatest vocalists of all time. So shout out to her and her family.
0: Pat Houston.
9: And Pat Houston. And everything that she went through and everything that she accomplished. Imagine that, being on drugs, but you still accomplished something. You still turned around and made something happen for yourself through the trials and tribulations and the struggles. You still Whitney Houston. Her talent overrode every single thing that she fell short of. Leave her alone.
10: And I hate to shalala you, Ricky. Shalala, y'all.
9: I'm sorry.
10: Okay. Yes. The color of the day, y'all, honey. The color of the day, y'all, is mallard. On the high end, you say mallard, and on the lung, you say beautiful green. That's the color for the day.
9: And the color of the day is mad. Y'all give it up for Gary with the team. Man, the Smiling Morning Show coming up.

0: John Thomas, That Fallen. That thing kind of funky right there, man. That thing funky, Brad. Come on.
1: Yes, it is.
0: Yes, sir.
1: It's like the new version of Alicia Keys' Falling.
0: Come on, man. That thing off the chain. Man, Chris Brown don't miss. He just don't miss.
1: Whatever. Yeah, come on now. Ooh, the thing jamming.
0: We got the doggone wake-up calls coming up next, man. 866-9-RICKEY, 866-9-R-I-C-K-E-Y. Y'all wake up. Call us right now and wake somebody else up. 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
2: From the News Radio 1029 KARN Weather Center, I'm Fox 16 Chief Meteorologist Joel Young. We begin our Friday with mostly cloudy skies and perhaps a few brief showers. Temperatures will be in the mid-70s to start, and then through the day, I think we'll be partly cloudy with a few isolated showers and storms, a 20% chance of rain with highs around 92, and then into Friday night, we're partly cloudy with lows dropping to 77 by Saturday morning. I'm Fox 16 Chief Meteorologist Joel Young from the Arkansas Storm Team at the News Radio 1029 KARN Weather Center.
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0: bathroom, brush your teeth, and say happy Friday, baby. Let's go. Wake up, wake up, wake up.
1: My name is Latanya, and I'm from Baltimore, Maryland. And I would like to shout out Ricky from this morning, letting everybody know that you don't mess with our people, the ones that we look up to. Oprah needs to sit down. Wake up, wake up, wake up.
2: This is Beverly from Louisiana. I want to wake up my kids, Kimberly, Darius, and DeMario.

0: Sir, we couldn't let him in.
1: Why not? Is that discrimination?
0: At 6 years old, you can call it whatever you want, but we couldn't let him in.
1: Could one of the strippers watch him while I entertain myself at one of the stages? Could they do that?
0: No, sir. We're not allowed anybody under 18 to come in.
1: Do you have a babysitter that's, like, on duty there?
0: No, sir.
1: Yeah, I don't got no high chair that I could put right next to the stage.
0: No, sir. I'm sorry.
2: The person you called is no longer on the line.
3: What's up? Who you want to talk to?
1: Y'all got anybody out there to keep kids?
3: Excuse me?
1: Y'all got anybody? Me and my wife just got separated, and I got my kids with me. I don't want to leave them in the car. And I'm trying to see if anybody down there can keep a kid. Hello?
2: The person you called is no longer on the line. You may dial now.
4: Can I help you?
1: Hey, what's going on? It's Cadillac. Hey, it's a night kids night.
4: Excuse me?
1: Yeah, you know, like they got at the restaurant where the kids get in free. Like on Tuesday, I'm trying to see if this kid's night.
2: The person you called is no longer...
5: Can I help you?
1: Hey, what's going on? Do you guys have a cover charge?
5: $5 cover charge.
1: $5. Now, what's going on? It's my son. It's going to be his birthday. I'm trying to see, do your stripper sing the birthday song?
5: How old's your son?
1: He's just turning 6 years old. He's out with me on the road, and it's going to be first time going up in the strip club. I'm trying to see you do the stripper sing the birthday song.
5: How old is he?
1: Six.
5: 6 years?
1: Yes, sir. He's six years old. He's about to be a man.
5: Can't bring him in here.
1: I can't bring him in there?
5: No, sir.
1: Because the strippers is coming out in the parking lot and dance next to the truck.
5: Dude, anybody under 18 cannot come in here, and girls can't go outside.
1: They can't go outside?
5: That's right.
1: All right, man, come on, man. Y'all work with me.
5: I'm not Monty Hall. We ain't making a deal.
1: How about you just crack the door and let me peep in?
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11: 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We're seeing traffic starting to build up around the North Interchange. Other than that, no major issues around the Metro. Let's buckle up and be careful. That's your Southern Bancorp traffic. Southern Bancorp, we're up builders for everyone, now serving Little Rock. With the Arkansas Traffic Network, I'm Paul Weber.
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0: Last name Wilson.
2: What's up, everyone? This is Her.
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4: 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This is Neo giving a shout out to Ricky Smiley and the Ricky Smiley Morning Show. Keep doing your

0: things in the community, Black Tony. You feel me? You feel
1: I'm
0: me
1: so
0: on
1: glad,
0: that?
1: I'm
0: how
1: so glad,
0: how it make you feel inside?
1: Sorry, this ain't got nothing. I can't even deal with that right now. I'm in a real serious situation right now. I'm glad y'all answered the phone because they said I could only make one phone call.
2: Uh-oh.
1: I'm not. No, I'm not.
0: You know, you know, comedian, funny man, Jermaine Johnson. You know Jermaine.
1: Sorry, I know him, but listen.
0: He a capper. He a capper. He went to Stillman College.
1: Cuz, is you gonna listen to me or not? These folks are not playing with me right now. I died yesterday, Sean.
0: Wait a minute, what?
1: Plan didn't work. Yo, I died yesterday. So look. They sent me to purgatory.
0: Yep.
1: And they got
0: yeah,
1: me
0: what?
1: No pill. They sent me to purgatory.
0: Oh, purgatory.
1: And I'm waiting right now to see, because they said they got to see whether I'm supposed to go to heaven or hell. But the coordinator, the counselor up here told me to hold on. They checking my paperwork because I might come back. They might
0: hold on.
1: Me come back.
0: Tony, you dead?
1: For me to
0: you
1: die.
0: Dead?
1: Yeah, I died yesterday. But look.
0: Well, what about who got? Wait, black people have to know. Black, Super Dad, can I get a drum roll? Wait a minute. Give me a drum. This is something black people have to know. Black Tony, you ready?
1: Wait.
0: Who got the body?
2: That's
0: who got the body?
1: Who got the body?
2: That's a good question.
0: Yeah. Where you laying up at?
1: I'm in Atlanta. Willie Watkins. Willie Watkins got the body, shawty. Everybody know that, but listen.
0: Yeah.
1: The purgatory folks said I could come back, but somebody got to be there to pick me up from the funeral home, shawty.
0: Oh, wait a minute.
2: So you're between heaven and earth is what you're saying.
1: Yeah. Hold on.
0: I'm pretty
1: sure
0: he dead.
2: Okay.
0: He had Willie Watkins' funeral home.
2: Oh.
1: Listen.
2: Okay.
1: I'm pretty sure the purgatory counselor said that, hold on, you want to talk to him?
2: Oh, well.
0: Yeah.
1: Hold on. Hello?
0: Yeah.
2: Oh.
1: Hi. Yeah, I'm the purgatory counselor.
2: What?
1: Yeah,
0: yeah.
1: We're trying to determine whether Black Tony is going to heaven or hell. He got himself saved, but he did a lot of sin after that. So he didn't do enough to go to hell, but he didn't like save himself enough to go to heaven. Hold on.
2: Oh,
0: what's some of the sin?
1: Hold on.
0: Let me speak back to him right quick.
1: Hold on. Hello?
0: Yeah, what's some of the sin? Yeah, Mr. Dwayne, what's some of the sins that he did that might get him going to hell?
1: He lay with whores.
2: Oh.
1: He stole. He lied. He was supposed to keep his little nephew, and he left him home by himself, and he's only four. He left him home by himself and went to go lay with whores.
0: Mr. Dwayne, what's some of the breads that he stole out of, what's that store, right here where you buy the Panera bread? What he stole out of that? What you see on tape, Mr. Dwayne?
1: Well, we definitely saw him with the rye sourdough and a couple of loaves of the multigrain, but he had an abundance of the pumpkin. The pumpkin. I'm sorry. I'm back.
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11: With a look at your Southern Bancorp traffic this Friday morning, State Police have no accidents to report. We're seeing traffic starting to build up around the North Interchange. Other than that, no major issues around the metro. Let's buckle up and be careful. That's your Southern Bancorp traffic. Southern Bancorp, we're up builders for everyone, now serving Little Rock. With the Arkansas Traffic Network, I'm Paul Weber.
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1: Hold it.
2: He's half man, half woman.
1: It's Gary.
3: I want to hip you to the T.
1: It's Gary, baby.
4: Sure is. And Gary happens to be live in L.A. right now at the BET Awards. What up, Gary?
5: Good morning, Roxy. Good morning, America. Good morning to you. Yes, I'm here live in Los Angeles, California. You know what? I mean, Roxy, when they told me that I had to fly out here to do the BET Awards, I was like, oh, this is so touching.
4: Hey, man. You know,
5: I'm excited.
4: If anybody can do this, should be at the BET Awards, red carpet, anything around, it's got to be Gary with the T, man. So what's the vibe like so far?
5: First of all, I mean, you know, honey, I ran into a few people yesterday when I got here, but I just love the title of the theater, the Peacock Theater. I mean, it's so nice.
1: Okay.
5: But
1: wow.
4: I wonder why you like that.
1: Gary, I need to know, what are you wearing? Like, do you go ahead and get dressed to take, like, to fly, or do you wait till you get there? Like, what are you wearing to the award show?
5: You know what, Alfred? I brought two suits, but one of the suits I brought, I'm upset because I wore it before, and I hope people forgot about it.
6: Well,
5: but,
6: you just told him.
1: Right.
5: What to do, Brad?
6: You just told him, Gary. They wouldn't have remembered had you not said nothing.
5: Nope. They're not gonna remember which one.
6: Oh, because they all so colorful. it got flowers on it?
5: No, you know what? This time it wasn't a floral one. I wanted to pick a floral one, but I'm like, no, honey, let me go through my wardrobe and just pick some nice and toned so I could look like the rest of the people. Or let the heteros do the flowers this season. Let me do something toned.
6: Okay.
1: Heteros. Okay. Well, who are you looking forward to seeing most?
5: Well, really, I just really want to see. I hope Diana Ross come through.
1: You think she's coming this time?
6: Is she coming?
1: I don't know.
5: She may come through. They say this girl may come through. She don't live too far away from the Peacock Theater. But I want to see all the people, honey. I really would like to see her and Kalani. I want to see Kalani. You know, Cardi
6: she's
5: B.
6: She's
5: such like
6: a sweetheart. Kalani is such a sweetheart. She would love to see you. Yeah.
5: I would love to see her. And I also want to see, honey, Miss Tasha Cobb Leonard. I would like to see her, too. You know, we need the spirit in the house, honey, because it's definitely going to be needed.
6: Tasha Cobb. Yes, we love her, too, Gary. Ooh, she can sing her face off.
5: I want to see them
6: off.
5: All.
1: I can't wait for Tiana Taylor, because she's getting a big award. I know she is going. I wonder if she's going to perform, because she's getting that big award, which I'm so excited for her, because she's gone through a lot in, like, the last 5 years, and she has come out on top, and she just acting and singing, and she's just doing the dang thing.
6: Yes, and she's worked hard for so many years and not been paid attention to, so it's amazing that she's getting her accolades, because she absolutely deserves them.
1: Yeah, and that body.
5: You know, Brad, that's your good buddy.
6: Well, she still deserves them. I mean, she's been doing it back since she was like 16, 17 years old. She was signed to Pharrell first, then she was signed to Kanye West, and they didn't do her right. So it was so many different things that she went through so much. Then she had that marriage. You know, she's been through so much, and through it all, she was working and doing movies and doing other things. Like, that one battle after another wasn't her first movie. Like, she had a whole lot of stuff going on.
1: You know what's crazy? Yeah. Really? She had two babies in that body. Mm. Like, I look forward to seeing what she's going to be wearing, because she has, her body is just.
5: Oh, you know she's going to be giving it, honey. Yeah, she's definitely going to be giving her. You know, she's going to be giving it, honey. Yeah, she's definitely going to be giving her. And Queen Latifah, she's going to be here. I mean, Bruno's Mars, everybody. I can't wait to see all the people. But, you know, I really want to see what they're going to be doing. But everybody's still talking about Drewski, honey. Now, you know, I felt bad. Because I thought about it. Now, Drew's going to be one of the youngest presenters. You know, he's only, 31 years old. And they say he's going to be the youngest person to ever host an award show. And they call him Comedian Drewski as well. And I work with comedians, in particular, one that just did a book. And, I mean, they I don't know. I hope they choose Spencer K next year to do it, because he's, you know, he has a book.
1: Here we go.
4: Shane, here it is.
0: But you for real, what? Gary, I think Juicy gonna do a good job, man. I think
6: he is.
0: I think he's gonna bring his audience, his following into it, man. He gonna, if they allow him to let him be himself, he's gonna do a good job.
6: Yep. He's gonna kill it. I already know he's very well prepared for this. He already been doing great commercials and ads and stuff. He's gonna kill it. I can't wait to see it. Who are you looking forward to talking to, Gary, the most on your microphone?
5: All of them. I mean, because you know they usually all come through the radio room, so I usually get a chance to speak to all of them and what have you. But if they do, you know, the bigger stars, sometimes they get caught up in interviews. But we're going to be doing interviews 2 days, so in a row, so today and tomorrow. So somebody should come through. And, you know, they have all the new randoms that come through that wind up being stars the next year. So that's going to be interesting
0: randoms.
5: To see.
0: Are you calling randoms? Them new
1: what
0: randoms?
1: What does that mean?
5: I mean,
6: new randoms.
5: Why? I mean, the new stars. The new stars. They going to come through. So that'll be real nice to see. So I wish y'all were here, honey, so we could have a good time. You know, I went to this restaurant last night. It was a high-end Mexican food, baby. Girl, enchiladas was $55. I'm like, oh, Lord.
1: So who paid for your food? Because I know it wasn't you.
5: Hell, I had to pay for my own damn food, honey. I was like,
6: oh, you had a $55 enchilada, Gary?
5: Enchilada.
0: Was it good?
5: Girl.
1: Hello, LA.
5: I was like,
6: oh, my goodness.
5: Okay. I was like, girl, honey, even though it was good and stuff, though, child, but I'm like,
6: did they serve you beans and rice with it and stuff?
5: Baby, that was a la carte. You had to pay that?
6: No, it wasn't. No, it wasn't.
5: Yes, ma'am, baby. That was extra. But this is the deal. It was a lobster, it was crab, and it was shrimp. They had three different enchiladas. But they were good, though. But, girl,
6: Gary.
5: I ain't going to eat no more the rest of the week.
0: Well, Gary, do you have a BET Awards Sha-La-La Calore of the Day for us, man?
5: Yes, Rotita. Sha-La-La Calore of the Day, y'all, honey. Yes. Yes, the color of the day, y'all, is the culture. So my color of the day, y'all, is going to be oxtail. So that's for the culture, right? That's like a gray.
1: Oh,
0: oxtail.
1: Wow. Oh,
0: wow. Hey, man.
6: This is scary. Okay.
0: He's about the Source Awards.
5: The culture, that's the color.
6: Oh, my God. Oxtail.
0: There it is. Y'all give it up for Gary with the team. From the BET Awards, man.
6: Live from L.A., baby.
0: Let's go, man.
5: Yes.
0: We got more of the Ricky Smiley Morning Show coming up next.

0: King George and Cupid, that thing smooth right there, Jack. 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Up next, the homie Jermaine Dupri. 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
9: From the News Radio 1029 KARN Weather Center, I'm Fox 16 Chief Meteorologist Joel Young. We begin our Friday with mostly cloudy skies and perhaps a few brief showers. Temperatures will be in the mid-70s to start, and then through the day, I think we'll be partly cloudy with a few isolated showers and storms, a 20% chance of rain with highs around 92, and then into Friday night, we're partly cloudy with lows dropping to 77 by Saturday morning. I'm Fox 16 Chief Meteorologist Joel Young from the Arkansas Storm Team at the News Radio 1029 KARN Weather Center.
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12: With a look at your Southern Bay Corp traffic this Friday morning, State Police have no accidents to report. We're seeing traffic building up at the North Interchange. Also, I-30 eastbound merging onto 430 northbound. Other than that, no major issues around the metro. Let's buckle up and be careful. That's your Southern Bay Corp traffic. Southern Bay Corp, wealth builders for everyone, now serving Little Rock with the Arkansas Traffic Network. I'm Paul Weber.
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2: All right, ladies and gentlemen, our next guest, man, is a true living legend and hit maker from So Def to global success. He's done it all. Y'all make some noise for the one and only Jermaine Dupree.
14: Yeah.
2: Hey, what up, Jermaine?
14: What's happening?
2: Hey, man, we happy to have you, man. And, I mean, well, let me just start off just by asking you, since Brett's sitting right here, how did you know she was a star, and what made you sign her to So Def? We just got to start off.
14: Well, she made me sign her to So Def. At the time, it wasn't really about if she was a star or not. It was just about if she could rap. I hadn't really heard nobody, or I had to, you know, heard a female rapper that was just, like, in your face the way she was. And it was just like, it moved me in a different way. Cause I also was, very skeptical about working with female rappers at the time. And it was at a time when, like, I was having what I thought was a lot of success. So I was just like, I'm not getting ready to try this. This might not work. So I was actually kind of scared and staying away from it. And she wasn't trying to hear that. she came to Atlanta and, like, you know what I mean?
15: 10 times.
14: Yeah, she wasn't trying to hear it.
15: I stalked So Def. I stalked him.
14: I feel like the aggressiveness and just the way, and it wasn't just, you know, it's some artists out, people out here that's just like aggressive and they whack. She went, right. She was aggressive and she was really good. I caught myself saying, damn, wait, that's you? And, you know, when you do that, and you do that in front of them, you can't turn back at that point. You know what I mean? So her commitment to herself to get it done was basically what sold me. And then the talent was just like on top of that.
2: Man.
15: Yeah, let me just add that he did not want to listen to me. He gave me a run around forever. I had to call his A&R person and they kept giving me the run around. Oh, he wasn't in town. He was busy. He was this. I went to Atlanta a lot of times. My god sister Dawn worked for TWA and she got me buddy passes.
2: Yeah.
15: And we stayed at the Marriott Marquis because she had a friend there too. And then she ended up getting me to the Oprah Winfrey show to meet Criss Cross, and JD was there. I had already been stalking him, but he was like, yeah, Criss Cross told me about you, but I still didn't get a chance to rap with him at the Oprah Winfrey show when Criss Cross was on. So when I finally got to Atlanta and got to him, it's so much a story, I'm gonna fast forward. We got in his car, I got to him finally. And he didn't want to listen to my music. He was playing something else in his car. And he hadn't heard my music yet. And I'm like, man, I got to figure this out. So he had to get some gas.
2: Yeah.
15: When he get some gas? Well, he got some gas. I popped out what he had in there and I popped my CD in. Oh. So when he get back in the car, that is what was going to play. I didn't care. I did it. I wanted him to hear me. And he wasn't trying to listen to. He got ready. So then that it went from there.
14: Damn. I mean, you know, I mean, if you let somebody in your car that you don't know,
15: hey,
14: and you take a trip from downtown Atlanta to College Park, you pretty much you probably already kind of cool with the person. So I mean, it wasn't like we was in the car with like 10 other people. It was just me and her in the two seater. So I kind of had already like put my foot forward to say, okay, today gonna be the day that I check you out. You know what I mean?
2: Right.
14: I would have been a fool to just get in the car with somebody that I ain't know from Chicago.
15: Right.
14: You know what I mean? Ride
15: right.
14: all the way by 30 minutes.
15: That's enough time to rob you. Just enough time to take everything out your glove box, get all your VIN numbers and everything.
0: Thank God it wasn't wet. Because that would have been an awkward ride, huh?
15: Okay. Oh, yeah.
14: I already in my mind, I was like, I ain't gonna like this.
15: Damn.
14: But I was already prepared for if it wasn't good. And when I got back to when we pulled up in College Park, then I was gonna figure out a way.
0: Right.
14: You know what I'm saying?
0: Gracefully exit.
15: Wow.
14: But I mean, you know, we got to College Park and I was like, you know what? You could just move in my house.
15: Yeah.
14: Like, oh, you know gosh. What I mean? It went from that attitude to like, oh, okay, let me figure this out.
15: To just us working and writing and writing. Yeah. Figuring
4: Man,
15: out
4: that's
15: the right sound.
4: Amazing story. And by the way, congratulations. You're going to be honored at the 10th Annual Culture Creators Honors Event in L.A.
2: Yeah.
15: Yes.
4: Getting the Icon of Music Award for being the number one hip-hop and R&B producer of the 21st century. That is big. That is huge. Do you see yourself as that person? Like number one at all the producers, you know, in the world, you're number one. Is that how you see yourself?
14: No, I don't see myself like that. But but I mean,
15: I do.
14: It never happened before. So I don't think nobody sees me like that because it's not something, you know, when I saw Billboard posters, that's the first thing I did. I started looking to see who was the number one producer of the last decade or whatever, you know what I mean? And it was like, this is the first time this has ever happened, right? And they said if it would have been anybody, it would have been Quincy Jones. So I'm saying, like, you know, yeah, I don't look at myself like that.
15: That's big.
14: Yeah. And I was like, something huge. That I never thought that, you know, it would even get to that point. I wanted that, but I never thought.
15: He's so nonchalant. Yeah. He's just
2: a humble young man.
15: Yeah, so when y'all say I do that, I probably get it from him. Like, okay, I don't want to talk about me. I don't want to, okay, you know. Yeah.
2: What number one hit meant the most to you?
14: Crisscross, because that was the beginning. You know what I mean? That's the one that got me, you know. I have this, everybody in Atlanta, I don't know why it's this myth in Atlanta that I was rich prior to getting into music. I think it's because, you know, people don't understand that my dad was in the business, but he wasn't in the music business of making records. My dad was in the music business as like a roadie and a person that like help other artists do things that's in the mix, right? So it's two sides of the music business. I just want to make sure I'm loud and clear, because every time I keep saying this, people keep saying, you wasn't broke, your dad was executive. He wasn't no executive. And it's interesting because you don't hear kids say that they put their parents on. I put my dad on basically in the executive side, right? Mm-hmm. My father was the only person that I thought could be a manager, right, that I knew of besides Ian. And I was like, this is the only person I think I trust to, like, tell my artists they should let this person manage them. So my dad, I talked to my dad about him becoming the manager. And the Crisscross situation just opened the door for everybody. Like, you know what I'm saying? It made my dad become an executive at Columbia. It got me out of, you know, everything that I was going through. So that's the one that you know, turned the lights on.
4: Wow.
0: Right.
15: Man, these are called gems right here, people. We got more with my brother Jermaine Dupri coming up on the Ricky Smiley Morning Show.
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6: With a look at your Southern Baycorp traffic this Friday morning, State Police have no accidents to report. We're seeing traffic building up at the North Interchange. Also, I-30 eastbound merging onto 430 northbound. Other than that, no major issues around the metro. Let's buckle up and be careful. That's your Southern Baycorp traffic. Southern Baycorp, world builders for everyone, now serving Little Rock with the Arkansas Traffic Network. I'm Paul Weber.
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2: She's kind of a big deal. Some people like to say it's only because of how she looks. She sticks her tongue out a lot. But there's just something about her that makes people do crazy things, like get tattoos of her face, or wait in line for hours just to say hi. Lil Bub is a 2-year-old cat, an Instagram celebrity with a following bigger than some 90s television stars. And it all started because she was adopted. You can't buy a best friend like Lil Bub, but you can adopt one. 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

0: Valley Morning Show. We got my big broski, Jermaine Dupri, in the building. And I got to say, we have so many amazing performances over the years. I want to know, which one would you say is your most memorable?
1: I probably would say So-So Def 20th anniversary, because that was the last time that Criss Cross performed together.
0: Yeah.
1: So I remember doing radio and doing press for that show, the 20th anniversary. And I never told people that Jay-Z was going to come.
0: That's epic.
1: So every time I was doing interviews, you know, I remember going to doing interviews and everybody kept saying, well, I bet you ain't going to have Hov there. And I bet you. And I'm like, I was just sitting there like, man, that's crazy. Y'all just really don't know me. Like, y'all think I'm just going to do the show and I'm not going to give people exactly what they wanted.
2: That was maybe the greatest concert I've been. I'm not just saying that because it's you. That concert was so off the chain. Yeah. Oh, my God.
1: Yes, I mean, I had an opportunity. Yeah. And it's like, I didn't even ask Usher to come, right? Yeah. It's really, that's what I'm saying. That was a show that was just like, organically, you know, people saw it and then people just start showing up saying, ain't no way.
2: It was lit from the beginning to the end.
0: It was.
2: That was the best concert ever.
3: It was
4: crazy. Absolutely. So, Jermaine, now you once said that New Edition was the greatest group of all time.
1: Yeah.
4: So how do you feel when they didn't get inducted into the Rock and Roll Hall of Fame?
1: I don't know if that has anything to do with being the greatest of all time. You know what I mean? He's just some, you know, I think that the Rock and Roll Hall of Fame is still in question of, like, they don't understand what hip hop has turned. It's almost like Atlanta. Like, it's like I was saying about corporate America. It's like, the Rock and Roll Hall of Fame committee seems to me that they don't understand what hip hop has done to that show. And I just think that it's an older group of people out here that still control these different entities, and they don't really understand that R&B music is a different way than what it actually was. And I learned that when I went into the Songwriters Hall of Fame, about us thinking that these places that are Hall of Fame places and all this, like, they really understand and know what's going on. And I realized when I went in there that it was over 40 years that they had been doing this thing. And then when I got in there, I realized there was nobody in there that was doing what I did as a songwriter. Like, this was before Missy, this was before Pharrell and Chad, this was before Timbaland. I think I was the second. I think Jay-Z was the first from a rapper standpoint. Mm-hmm. But even Jay-Z don't write songs like me. He write raps, right? I'm talking about a person who write rap songs and R&B songs. They had never seen a person like this in 40 years. So when you look at, like, the Rock and Roll Hall of Fame, they never seen nobody like New Edition ever. So they don't really know how to judge it. They just basically using the same terminology that they used, like I said, with Chuck Berry and these other guys, but that's not who they are. And somebody got to break it down for these people.
3: Now, if you had to create a supergroup using any four artists that you've worked with before, who's in it?
1: Whoa. a supergroup. I'm going to say an R&B group. I take Michael Jackson first. I'm going to go with The Barge.
3: Ooh, that'll be something already with just those two.
1: I gotta go with Marvin Gaye.
3: That would definitely, man.
0: They all in the group together?
1: Yeah, we all in the group.
0: Oh,
1: yeah.
0: Lord.
1: And I'm just making the music. I'm gonna be over there. I'm gonna Teddy Riley this thing out.
0: Okay.
1: Right. I'm gonna make the music.
0: Done did dead
1: yeah,
0: or
1: we
0: live.
1: Might we might could stop. We might could stop right there. We could just be four of us. You know what I mean?
3: Yeah.
1: Me, Michael.
0: Yes.
1: You know
0: yes.
1: what I mean?
3: Right.
1: Marvin and Elder Barge. Yeah. And I picked them because I feel like, you know, if you're a group, you gotta cater to the ladies. You know what I mean?
3: Absolutely.
1: I feel like that would be a mean group. For Jagged Edge will have something to deal with if it was Michael Jackson, The Barge,
3: right,
1: and Marvin Gaye. Jodeci have a problem out here. We'll be out here doing what we gotta do. Yeah.
3: Come on now. Hey, man, congratulations to you and all
1: Thank
3: of
1: you.
3: Your awards, man. Thank you for producing Brad, because we absolutely love and enjoy working with her every single day.
1: Oh, yeah.
0: Appreciate it.
1: I love Brad.
3: And congratulations on everything. I mean that from my heart, man. Let everybody know, how can people follow you and keep up with all that you have going on?
1: All right, yo. So everybody, y'all can follow me, Jermaine Dupri, on everything. And if you're in the ATL, and if you're not in the ATL and you want to come to the city for Jermaine Dupri night, it's July 22nd at the Braves Stadium. I think we playing the Padres. Shout out to the Braves. It's the number one baseball team in baseball right now.
3: Hey!
1: So going into the Jermaine Dupri night. I hope we still at number one. But yeah, I'm having my own night. I'm having a block party before the game, actually, yes, where I'm DJing. Ooh. And I'm going to celebrate. I also have Cafe Social Death or Cafe Dupri outside that's going to have vegan sliders and all of this type of stuff that you don't get when you go to the regular games.
0: Nice.
1: Yeah, so just, you know, it's a family affair, July 22nd at Truist Park.
3: There it is, man. Y'all give it up on the one and only Jermaine Dupri.
1: Yeah, yeah.
3: Morning show coming up.
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16: With a look at your Southern Bay Corp traffic this Friday morning, state police have no accidents to report around the metro. We're seeing traffic building up at the North Interchange, I-30 eastbound merging onto 430 northbound and 630 eastbound coming into downtown. Let's buckle up and be careful. That's your Southern Bay Corp traffic. Southern Bay Corp, wealth builders for everyone, now serving Little Rock with the Arkansas Traffic Network. I'm Paul Weber.
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1: All right, y'all, Rick's Around the Morning Show. Hey, it's about that time to play Battle of the Sexes. All right, so player number one, we got Vashana from West Point, Mississippi. Listen to us on Mix 106. And then we got Jeremy from Harrisburg, Pennsylvania, listening on the app. What up, Vashana? What up, Jeremy?
2: Yo.
1: How y'all doing this morning?
2: Doing fabulous. Blessed and highly favored.
1: I know that's right, man. All right, well, we're about to play Battle of the Sexes. It's going to be great this morning. Listen, so we have a lot of questions. Now, listen, this is really, really important. If you don't know the answer to the question, just say pass, because we have a lot of questions. Don't spend your time on one question, okay? If you can't think of it, just say pass. We got you. All right, y'all ready?
2: Yes, sir.
1: All right, Vashana from West Point, Mississippi, we're going to go first. Are you ready?
3: Yes, I am.
1: All right, start the clock. How many continents on the planet?
3: Nine.
1: Seven. That's all right. How many original colonies were there in the United States?
3: Five.
1: 13. What is the maximum number of games played in the NBA Finals?
3: 11.
1: Seven. That's all right.
4: Hard.
1: How many regular innings are there in a baseball game? How many innings in a baseball game?
3: Four.
4: Man, we don't know that. I mean, that's easy. Numbers.
1: Hold on. The largest planet in our solar system is what planet?
3: Jupiter.
1: Yes. And the Fat Boy is a motorcycle made by what company? The Fat Boy, the motorcycle. What company?
3: Harley.
1: Yes, you got two. All right, what sports award a gold jacket to the members in the Hall of Fame? What sports?
3: Gold jacket. Baseball.
1: No, it was the NFL. That was a good try. You got two.
3: Perfect.
4: That's what's up. She said perfect. Cool. Ready, Jeremy?
2: I am. Let's go.
4: All right, let's get it. What do you call a chemical cream lotion that permanently straightens curly hair?
2: No lie relaxer?
4: A relaxer, yep. Who is often referred to as the queen of jazz?
2: Ella Fitzgerald.
4: Come on now.
5: Let's go.
4: That is right. What is known as a woman's sixth sense?
2: Intuition?
4: Come on now.
6: Come on.
4: That's three. Let's go. What do you call nails that come to a sharp point at the end?
2: Pass.
4: Stiletto. What do you call the study of plants?
2: Botany.
4: Yep, and that is four. Woo! You won.
1: Oh, man, congratulations, Special K. When did he win?
6: All right, sir, congratulations. You're the grand prize winner today of the fabulous, highly coveted prize pack from America's store, the Dollar Tree. All right, you got a can of Pampa brand, canned sardines in Frank's hot sauce. Mm-hmm, good snacking. Sir, you've also got a wine glass.
1: Just one?
6: Yeah, just one. Also from Baby King. a 0 to 6 month bear shaped teething ring. You need my kids with teething at 6 months. How about from Gold Medal Bakery? You got a loaf of white bread.
1: A whole loaf, though.
6: Yes, a whole loaf. You also got a 5-pack of colored shower caps. All
1: right. Oh, my God. Don't wear them in Walmart.
6: Yeah, you got a 4-pack of cat pan liners. Easy hygienic cleanup. Fits standard size cat pans.
1: So what is special K?
6: They're cat pan liners. 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
1: All right. And what they got for the cat, dog?
6: Cat pan liners. 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Right. You've also got from Jot Brand a wire pencil holder. All right, hope you got pencils. And you got a wooden bamboo fork. How about that?
1: Not the spoon, just a fork.
6: Yeah, wooden bamboo fork. Yeah. Also from Extra Care, feminine cleansing cloths. Mandarin orange scented compared to Summer's Eve. All right. And finally, you got a gift card. That's right, you got a gift card for $20 off of the Venus Personal Shaver for men. Ladies, tell your men to use the Venus. Eliminate that taco meat from around the...
1: Congratulations, y'all. That's another episode of Battle of the Sexes. 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
18: From the News Radio 1029 KARN Weather Center, I'm Fox 16 Chief Meteorologist Joel Young. We begin our Friday with mostly cloudy skies and perhaps a few brief showers. Temperatures will be in the mid-70s to start, and then through the day, I think we'll be partly cloudy with a few isolated showers and storms, a 20% chance of rain with highs around 92, and then into Friday night, we're partly cloudy with lows dropping to 77 by Saturday morning. I'm Fox 16 Chief Meteorologist Joel Young from the Arkansas Storm Team at the News Radio 1029 KARN Weather Center.
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21: With a look at your Southern Bay Corp traffic this Friday morning, state police have no accidents to report around the metro. We're seeing traffic building up at the North Interchange, I-30 eastbound merging onto 430 northbound and 630 eastbound coming into downtown. Let's buckle up and be careful. That's your Southern Bay Corp traffic. Southern Bay Corp, world builders for everyone, now serving Little Rock with the Arkansas Traffic Network. I'm Paul Weber.
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5: Morning, I'm Alfredis. It's Friday, June 26th. Here's what's going on in the news. The death toll continues to climb in Venezuela after two powerful earthquakes devastated parts of the country on Wednesday. At least 235 people are confirmed dead and thousands more are injured after back-to-back quakes. Rescue crews are still racing to find survivors while the U.S. is sending search teams and humanitarian aid. And here at home, the battle over what America's children should learn in school is heating up yet again, and Texas is right at the center of it. The State Board of Education has given preliminary approval to new social studies standards that would introduce elementary students to biblical stories.
6: We're bringing the Bible back into schools this week for the first time in 60 years.
5: That is board member Brandon Hall. Supporters say Christianity shaped American history and students should learn about it. Critics argue the changes blur the lines between education and religion. And because Texas is one of the nation's biggest textbook buyers, what happens in Texas does not stay in Texas, but influences classrooms across the country. Now, to be clear, freedom of religion is a constitutional right. The public schools can teach about religion as history and culture. The debate is whether all faiths are being treated equally. And in a major win for big business, the Supreme Court has made it much harder for people to sue pesticide makers over alleged health risks. In a 7-2 ruling, the justices sided with Monsanto and parent company Bayer, a move that could wipe out thousands of lawsuits over Roundup weed killer. People who sued said the company failed to warn users about possible cancer risks, but the court ruled that federal pesticide law overrides many state warning requirements, potentially ending thousands of those cases. For info on these stories and more, go to RickySmileyMorningShow.com. 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
8: What's up, ladies and gentlemen? FIFA World Cup update, man. The U.S. men's team lost 3-2 to Turkey yesterday, man. Not that big of a deal, because they have already locked in their spot for the round of 32 when they face Bosnia next Wednesday. We had another big trade in the NBA, ladies and gentlemen. The Charlotte Hornets traded LaMelo Ball to the Minnesota Timberwolves for Naz Reid and a first-round pick and a few second-round picks. This gives Minnesota an upgrade in that backcourt with Anthony the Ant-Man and, of course, LaMelo Ball, man. But they in the West, though, man. They still got that doggone San Antonio Spurs and Oklahoma City juggernauts over there. But that's an upgrade in the backcourt, so it's going to be exciting to see them two play together. Last but not least, man, the Toronto Tempo Marina Mabry went off yesterday, tying WNBA scoring record, scoring 53 points to help Toronto beat the LA Sparks. She dropped 9 threes like in her sleep. Net wasn't even moving when she was shooting, man. So y'all make sure y'all continue to support the WNBA and watch these ladies ball out. It's my quick sports report. Follow me on social media at Rock T Holla. Brat got the hot spot right now.
9: Got a hot spot.
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9: Good morning, Rock T. Good morning, everybody. I'm your girl, Brett Tat Tat, and this is the Hot Spot where we bring you music, movies, and more. So let's get on off into it. Oh, man, y'all. Lionel Richie scared his fans this past Wednesday night when he was forced to cut his opening night performance short after telling the crowd he felt a little dizzy. Now, Lionel Richie is 77 years old, and he was about to do an hour into his first concert date of his Sing a Song All Night Long tour joint with Earth, Wind, and Fire. He was dressed in leather pants and a jacket and was visibly sweating throughout the whole night, they say. He even sat down on the steps and on the stage in the middle of singing Dancing on the Ceiling. He told the audience, when you're feeling dizzy, sit your behind down. So he pushed through one more song while sitting at the grand piano as he sang Three Times a Lady, then announced that there would be an intermission. Well, y'all, his band took over for about 15 minutes before they eventually left the stage, too. And about 35 minutes later, a saxophonist returned to say Lionel was not feeling well and he wouldn't be able to continue the show. Now, according to reports, paramedics met him backstage and he was taken by ambulance to a hospital, but we are also told that this was just a precautionary measure. The tour is scheduled to hit 26 venues, y'all, and the next date was originally scheduled for tonight in Chicago, but tonight's show has been postponed, so we need to just keep Lionel lifted in our prayers and hope that he is all right and everything is going smooth with him and his health, and he's in good health. Yeah. All right, y'all, moving on. T.I.'s 12th final studio album, Kill the King, just dropped at midnight. The project has 18 tracks. It features Usher, Anderson .Paak, 2 Chainz, Jeezy, T-Pain, Summer Walker, and more. And you got some production from the good old Pharrell Williams and Dr. Dre. So this is reportedly, y'all, his final album. And Tip was careful to clarify that retirement from albums does not mean silence. He said, I'm not saying I'm not going to make no more music no more. There could be songs for soundtracks. There could be collaboration albums, or who knows? I just want to focus my time on doing more film, television, real estate developments, and just other stuff. So, you know, I ain't mad at him for that. He want to do other things and he want to focus on those things. So, you know, that's not such a bad thing. Well, last but not least, y'all, Shannon Sharp, Joe Johnson, and Chad Ochocinco recently had a debate on Nightcap about who the next Super Bowl performer should be. Well, they tossed around Chris Brown's name, Kanye West, Taylor Swift, NBA Youngboy. Check this out, y'all.
11: Chris Brown or Kanye?
12: That's who you want to see in the Super Bowl?
11: Yep.
12: And why not Drake?
11: I'll take Drake, too.
13: I don't think they're going to let Kanye.
12: Not after some of the things
13: he's done. I don't think either one of them, because if Hov is in charge of it.
12: If that's the case, then ain't going to be no Drake, then.
13: Ain't going to be no Kanye. Ain't going to be no Chris Brown, either. No. We had Bad Bunny.
14: We done had every genre of music at a Super Bowl.
13: Man, look, we had Usher. I mean, we done had Beyonce twice. Oh, I know who they want.
12: Who?
13: She about to get married.
12: Swifty.
14: Taylor Swift.
13: She that big. What she need this for?
14: Matter of fact, NBA Youngboy.
13: Boy, you know Hov ain't finna go with that.
5: Hasn't Taylor Swift already done it?
15: I don't think so.
9: I don't think she did. I think they was hoping that she would do it when her boyfriend was playing.
15: Chris Brown, I don't think Taylor Swift did it.
9: Mm. Yeah, Chris Brown would kill it because Usher already did it. Beyonce already did it. You know, who else could do it, y'all? Who y'all think?
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9: 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You know what? 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
10: 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We're seeing no major issues around the metro. Let's buckle up and be careful. Have a fantastic Friday. That's your Southern Bay Corp traffic. 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
3: 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On Wednesday, the Hornets agreed to trade former Rookie of the Year LaMelo Ball to the Timberwolves. Minnesota has been making major shakeups this offseason, moving Julius Randle and now sending Naz Reid in a package of picks and pick swaps to Charlotte. For LaMelo, the third overall pick in the 2020 NBA draft, this has to be a shock. He moves from one contender to another after finally getting the Hornets to the playoffs in his sixth season as a Hornet. I am a big fan of LaMelo, and I am excited to see what he and Anthony Edwards do together. That is going to be a good time. 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
11: 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Let's buckle up and be careful. 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

Jaheim with Fabulous on Little Rock's Adult Choice 102.1 KOKY. Good Friday morning. It's your girl, Santa Jean, the Koki Queen, Money Long, Omarion. They're on the way. But right now, here's PJ Morton with Mutual on Little Rock's Adult Choice 102.1 KOKY.

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1: 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Make sure that you stick around for your chance to win those tickets. It's the weekend, baby, and I'm excited about it. Not much planned, but it's still the weekend, and who doesn't love the weekend? You get to relax just a little bit. We're looking at a high of 91 today, a 30% chance of rain. It's going to be mostly cloudy out there today, and I'm thankful for the clouds because without the clouds, it's just sun beating you down, all right? And we don't have to have that today. Looking at an overnight low of 76, and I think we can handle that. It's going to be a nice weekend in the city. Of course, you know, if you were tuned in on yesterday to the Broadway Joe Talk Show, the Arkansas Minority Health Commission is going to be hosting its inaugural Blueprint for Brotherhood, a health and wellness fest. Dads, uncles, bros, it's all about you building a healthier brotherhood from the inside out. This is going to be going on tomorrow from 10 a.m. until 3 p.m. at 1023 West 3rd Street, downtown Little Rock at the Capital District Event Center. Lunch will be provided. Be sure to dress comfortably because I know for sure they had a trainer there, and there's going to be a couple of little workouts. There's going to be nutrition education, headspace management, health education, fitness and movement, health screenings will be provided, and it's going to be a phenomenal day for the fellas, so don't miss it. Again, it's the Blueprint for Brotherhood, a health and wellness fest. Make sure that you go out and take your brother, take your uncle, you know, because it's all about the fellas on tomorrow, and I would hate for you to miss that because that is going to be a really great time. Again, it is the Blueprint for Brotherhood being sponsored by the Arkansas Minority Health Commission. It's going on tomorrow, 10 a.m. until 3 p.m. at the Capital District Event Center. That's again located at 1023 West 3rd Street. So make sure you're there. All right. If you guys are traveling, you know, I want you to take us along for the ride by listening live at 1021KOKY.com. I don't want you to miss any music or your chance to win those tickets to Big Rob and comedian Keith Gleason's birthday bash. But since we're talking about you listening live at 1021KOKY.com, make sure you check out some of those leftover sweet deals like Bark Bar and Grill. We have some of those leftover from yesterday, Tamal Kali. I love me some Mexican food, so that's perfect for me. Komori Sushi Seafood and Rabata. I quite enjoy myself some sushi and seafood too, so that's great for me. The 2026 golf cart, we still have one. The main event family four pack, we still have one of those, so make sure that you check it out at 1021KOKY.com, where you can again listen live to Joe, Money Long, Freddie Jackson. They're on the way on KOKY.
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3: 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They say if you ever see him, do not pet him, do not run. He is not.

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0: Freddie Jackson, have you ever loved somebody on Little Rock's Adult Choice 102.1 KOKY, hanging out with your girl, Santa Jean, the Cokie Queen. Now, don't forget, I guess at about 12:15, I'm going to get somebody hooked up with those tickets to comedian Keith Gleason and Big Rob's birthday bash. So make sure that you stick around for the win, because I definitely want to get you guys hooked up. But it's the weekend, and I want to remind you that the joint is jumping, but not for much longer. The Fats Waller musical play Ain't Misbehaving, still going on at the Rep right now, but it ends on the 28th, which is 2 days away from now. 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So you need to go to therep.org. 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It's the weekend, and what else do you have to do? 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Again, the stage play Ain't Misbehaving with Arkansas's own Tawana Campbell going on through Sunday, so you still have time to go. 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And don't forget, at about 12:15, I'm getting somebody hooked up with those tickets to Keith Gleason and Big Rob's birthday bash. 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
1: 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I haven't heard from her

From the Central High crisis till today, we ain't new to this. We're true to this. 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

Ruffians, no more on Little Rock's Adult Choice 1021 KOKY, the station getting you ready for Big Rob and comedian Keith Gleason's birthday bash Saturday, July 11th at Shooter's Bar and Grill. It's a week.

0: Johnny Gill with a dance, a kiss on Little Rock's Adult Choice 102.1 KOKY. Hanging out with your girl, Santa Jean, the Cokie Queen, and it's now time for birthdays and anniversaries. Happy birthday going out to Mr. Tommy Smith. He's celebrating a birthday today. Happy birthday going out to Mr. William Bond. He's celebrating a birthday today. Happy birthday going out to Miss Dara Jones. She's all grown up right now. But Dara used to be one of my babysitters when the kids were much younger. And she was a phenomenal young lady, and she's a phenomenal grown woman. So, Dara, I definitely hope you enjoy your day. Happy birthday. She's one of the sweetest people I know, Miss Crystal Bedford. Happy birthday to you, darling. Hope you enjoy your day. Today, they celebrate with King Bach, the TV actor, who's celebrating his 37th birthday today. Basketball player Mikey Williams. Hey, Mikey, he likes it. He's celebrating his 21st birthday today. Also on the birthday list, R&B singer Indila. She is celebrating her 41st birthday today. Baseball player Derek Jeter. He is celebrating his 51st birthday today. Also on the birthday list, I cannot make this up. Just this morning, my daughter and I were talking about this guy and laughing so hard. Actually pulled up a video so that we could watch him and share because, oh, he acted a fool on the show Will and Grace. He was so funny. TV actor Sean Hayes is celebrating his 55th birthday today. So happy, happy birthday going out to him. Basketball player Iman Shumpert, he is celebrating his 35th birthday today, so happy birthday to him. Rock singer Chris Isaac is celebrating his 69th birthday today. Pop singer Ryan Tedder, he's celebrating his 46th birthday today. I've always thought this guy was such a handsome man. Michael Vick, he is celebrating his 45th birthday today. I didn't even know he was that young and tender. 45. Anyway, happy birthday, Michael. Hope you enjoy your day. Also on the birthday list, Mr. Football player Shannon Sharp. He is celebrating his 57th birthday today. So happy, happy birthday going out to everybody out there celebrating a birthday. Now, don't forget it about 12:15. Yeah, in about 2 hours, I'm going to get somebody hooked up with those tickets to comedian Keith Gleason and Big Rob's birthday bash. So be sure to stick around for your chance to win. And of course, all of the good music that I've got planned to help you get through this day. Tony, Kayla Brianna bringing the energy and ready for the world, ready to love you down. They are coming up, baby, on Little Rock's Adult Choice 102.1 KOKY.
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0: Ready for the World, Love You Down on Little Rock's Adult Choice 1021 KOKY. Hanging out with your girl, Santa Jean, the Cokie Queen. And you guys already know, at about 12:15, I'm going to get you hooked up with tickets to comedian Keith Gleason and Big Rob's birthday bash. Now, let me tell you more about that show, because maybe there's somebody out there that doesn't know. TJ Hooker, Prince DJ, they're going to be coming to Little Rock to join Big Rob, Mr. Arkansas Boy, JC McKellar, and Keith Savage and the Weapon Band. They're all going to be performing live with live bands Saturday, July 11th at Shooter's Bar and Grill. Iceman Buddy, the DJ, is going to be playing Southern Soul and Blues in between the sets. The show is going to be hosted by none other than the birthday boy, comedian Keith Gleason, and lead dog, Broadway Joe. So if you don't already have your tickets for this show, see, it's going to be a good one. If you like Southern Soul, Blues, R&B, this one right here, this set, you don't want to miss it. So you can get your tickets at Ugly Mike's Records, Uncle T's Food Mart, Nop of the City, Butler Furniture, The Record Rack in Pine Bluff. They all have your tickets for comedian Keith Gleason and Big Rob's birthday bash going on Saturday, July 11th at Shooter's Bar and Grill. So you still have time to get those tickets. And of course, if you're tuned in, you still have time to win. So make sure that you're here at about 12:15 for that chance. All right. But right now, let's get you squared away with a little Chris Brown, Genevieve, and Jordan Ward, Maxwell. They're all coming up on KOKY.
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Ward, Waiting Room 1 on Little Rock's Adult Choice 102.1 KOKY. Still hanging out with your girl, Santa Jean, the Cokie Queen, Tone Stith, Kalani, and Neo. They're on the way. But ooh, somebody tell Agnolia Gay that I'm playing her jam. Maxwell, Simply Beautiful, Cokie.

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Celebrating 70 years of gospel, jazz, blues, southern soul, and the best of today's and yesterday's.

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KOKY.

Escape, just kick it on Little Rock's Adult Choice 1021 KOKY, the station getting you ready for Big Rob and comedian Keith Clayson's big birthday bash on Saturday, July 11th. Jilly from Philly, Duran Bernard, Kevin Ross, they're on the way along with a little entertainment news. So be sure to stick around for that. In the background, Stokely, he needs love. So do we.

0: Jill Scott, don't play on Little Rock's Adult Choice 1021 KOKY. Still hanging out with your girl, Santa Jean, the Cokie Queen. And it's now time for a little entertainment news. Prayers going out to Lionel Richie, the R&B legend, suffered a health scare on stage during the opening night of his concert tour in St. Paul, Minnesota on Wednesday. Cell phone videos show the 77-year-old singer sitting down on a platform while performing Dancing on the Ceiling at Grand Casino Arena. The four-time Grammy Award winner told the crowd that he was feeling a little dizzy. And he said, when you're feeling dizzy, you sit your A down, he joked, before sitting at a piano to perform Three Times a Lady. He then took an unscheduled intermission, and the band, Richie's band, five band member, continued to play for about 15 minutes before they left the stage. Now, about 40 minutes later, Richie's saxophonist, Dino Soldo, thanked the crowd for their patience and explained that Richie wasn't feeling well and that he wouldn't return to the stage. John Paris, the drummer for Earth, Wind & Fire, later said that Richie showed no signs of illness before the show. Richie and Earth, Wind & Fire announced their joint North American tour earlier this year. The 26-date tour currently has stops in New York City, Los Angeles, and they're going to be concluding in Austin, Texas on August 14th. And I would love to catch that show. So again, send a little prayer up for Lionel Richie for a speedy recovery. Also, who knew? Charlie Wilson stood before a crowd at Baltimore's Afram Music Festival in June and delivered news many fans hadn't even heard. I don't know if y'all know what happened to me, but I had some strokes, he said. Feels like God has truly, truly blessed me. And he has. The 73-year-old told the audience before launching into his performance that the appearance marked his return to the stage after one of the most difficult stretches of his life. The strokes happened last year and hit hard enough that Wilson had to relearn how to walk, a process that took 6 months. And I know that was tough for him, because if you've been to see Uncle Charlie lately, you know he can get down with the best of them. He can get down like Bobby Brown used to, because Bobby can't even get down like Bobby used to. But Charlie could. He spoke about the experience on Big Boy's podcast, saying, I went to some shows and I came back and I was another person. His wife was the first to recognize something was seriously wrong. And of course, he said, I'm not finished yet. I've got a long way to go. So I'm glad to hear that Charlie is back. He's going to be better, and we're going to keep him in prayer. All right. Now, I just had to tell you guys this story. Applebee's is reviving one of its most recognizable drink promotions just in time for the summer. The restaurant chain announced that its Dollarita will return to participating locations nationwide beginning July 1st. The Dollar Margarita will remain available for dine-in guests ages 21 and older through July. According to Applebee's, the promotion marks the return of the discounted cocktail after 2 years of customer requests. The drink features tequila, triple sec, and lime. And I just got through watching the fifth season of Sweet Magnolias, and they always have margaritas. And so I thought, you know what? It's probably somebody out there that gets with their friends and have margaritas. So I wanted you guys to know that. And that's your entertainment news, but not all I have for you. Of course, I've got that chance to win tickets to comedian Keith Gleason and Big Rob's birthday bash coming up in about an hour, but good music headed your way right now from Troop, Tim's, and Miss Stephanie Mills. They're on the way on Cokie.
1: 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Joe Cabezi and E-Realist will be acting as your celebrity guest judges. And the party keeps going to North of the City, where E-Realist is going to be performing live alongside the D&D brothers, Teddy Diamonds, Joe Cabezi, and comedian Uncle Nate. And Cokie's got your tickets each and every day. And we're also going to get you hooked up with those tickets to comedian Keith Gleason and Big Rob's birthday bash going on Saturday, July 11th at Shooter's Bar and Grill with TJ Hooker, Prince DJ, Arkansas Boy JC McKellar, Keith Savage, and the Weapon Band will all be performing. 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UAPB taking on all Corn State. 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

Miss Stephanie Mills, I've learned to respect the power of love. Uncle Bobby, are you tuned in? Because I know how much you love yourself some Stephanie Mills, and that is a good one. Still hanging out with your girl, Santa Jean, the Cokie Queen, and of course, everybody's getting excited about the 4th of July. But what about the 3rd of July? That's the day that the Car and Bike Show Bash is going to be going on, 5 until 9:30 p.m. in the parking lot of Them Damn Wings. That's located at 1065 Pike Avenue. First and third place trophies will

0: 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That's 903-635-2216 for more information about the Car and Bike Show Bash going on the 3rd of July. And then they're going to have an after party at one of my favorite spots, Nolf of the City. E-Realist is going to be performing live with Uncle Daddy. They're going to have special guests, D&D Brothers, Teddy Diamonds. It's going to be a fun night. And again, this is all going on the 3rd of July. So before the fireworks go off, it is going to be the Car and Bike Show Bash with the after set featuring E-Realist at Nolf of the City. So make sure that you are there. All right. And make sure that you stick around for more good music and your chance to win tickets to comedian Keith Gleason and Big Rob's birthday bash going on Saturday, July 11th at Shooter's Bar and Grill. You know you want to win, so stay locked in. Johnny Gill, Cecily Wilborn, and Cupid coming up on Coke.
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Cecily Wilborn, Cupid on Little Rock's Adult Choice 102.1 KOKY. Still hanging out with your girl, Santa Jean, the Koki Queen, PJ Morton, October London, Chris Brown, Leon Thomas. They're on the way. But right now, my girl, Victoria Monet, Sex on Sight. Here we go, Koki.

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We're true to this. 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
1: You know, we've come too far to throw it all away. Just talk to me.

0: Dave Hollister with Voodoo Magic on Little Rock's Adult Choice 102.1 KOKY. Every time I say something about that song or hear that song, I kind of want myself a little cross or something. It's just me, y'all. It's just me. All right. Once again, welcome to the noon hour. Still hanging out with your girl, Santa G, the Koki Queen. And it's now time for your midday motivation. And today's midday motivation comes from an anonymous source who says, I don't do revenge because people who are ugly inside end up destroying their own lives anyway. You hear me? Listen good to this now. Today's midday motivation coming from an anonymous source who says, I don't do revenge because people who are ugly inside, they end up destroying their own lives anyway. God bless them real good. Real, real good. Don't do revenge. Don't do it. That's all I have to say about that. Now, let's get somebody hooked up. Of course, you know, Cancer Nation getting ready, honey. They hot and ready like Little Caesar's Pizza, ready for this big birthday bash Saturday, July 11th at Shooter's Bar and Grill as we celebrate Big Rob and comedian Keith Gleason. They are going to bring TJ Hooker, Prince DJ, to the city to join Arkansas boy JC McKellar, Keith Savage, and the Weapon Band. Live performances all night long with live bands. And of course, Iceman Buddy in between the sets. He's got you on Southern Soul and Blues. Tickets are available at Ugly Mike's Records, Uncle T's Food Mart, off of the city, Butler Furniture, the Record Rack in Pine Bluff. They all have your comedian Keith Gleason and Big Rob's birthday bash tickets. But if you know you want to go, you haven't purchased yours, and you just want to try your luck at winning, go ahead and do that, baby. Text your name right now to 501-523-1021. That's 501-523-1021. Text your name to that number right now for your chance to win tickets to comedian Keith Gleason and Big Rob's birthday bash. Again, going on Saturday, July 11th at Shooter's Bar and Grill. It's what people are talking about, so make sure you're there by winning those tickets now. Text your name to 501-523-1021. 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

Smokey Robinson with One Heartbeat on Little Rock's Adult Choice 102.1 KOKY. I don't know why, because that wasn't our jam, but that is making me miss Gant Bernard Kelly so bad today. I miss you, Gant, and I love you. All right, hanging out with your girl, Santa Jean, the Cokie Queen, and I'm hoping that you've already texted your name to 501-523-1021 to win those Comedian Keith Glacian and Big Rob Birthday Bash tickets. Yep, it's coming up on Saturday, July 11th, and we definitely want you on the scene. So if you haven't already done that, go ahead and do it. I'm not going to look for a winner until 2. Look how nice I am. I'm showing you grace, baby. So go ahead and do what you need to do. And let me remind you that the Who Run It Basketball Tournament, a major high school alumni event in Little Rock, is going to be going on July 25th and 26th. It's going to be going on at the Jack Stevens Center at on the campus of UALR. The event brings together Arkansas alumni to represent their high schools, with proceeds benefiting local youth and providing school supplies. 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Who Run It in the Rock? Well, I think it's Hall High, but we'll see July 25th and 26th at the Jack Stevens Center. 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What's coming up? Oh, Q Parker, Eric Roberson, Avery Sunshine, and more. 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

Eric Roberson, Avery Sunshine, Sweeter Than You on Little Rocks at El Choice 1821 KOKY. Still hanging out with your girl, Santa Jean the Toki Queen. I've got energy on the way from Kayla Brianna. And of course, Jill Scott is going to be applying a little pressure a little bit later. But right now, Tyrese with Wildflower on Coke.

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1: This is a love that withstands time, space, and matter forever. Forever's a mighty long time. Here we are decades later. The sentiment is still the same. Listen.

It's Adult Choice 1021 KOKY, Sherwood, Little Rock. Celebrating 70 years of gospel, jazz, blues, southern soul, and the best of today's and yesterday's.

Marquis Sweat, there you go, telling me no again. I tell you what, that makes me think about New Jack City. That was such a good movie, and it's the weekend. I don't have much to do, so maybe it'll be a movie weekend. We'll see, and of course, I'll recap it.

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1: Isaiah here, Ron, Side Slider on Little Rock's Adult Choice 102.1 KOKY, hanging out with your girl, Santa Jean, the Koki Queen, and it's the weekend, baby. And actually, this weekend is when you have to catch it or it's going to be gone. The joint is still jumping in downtown Little Rock at the Rep as the Fats Waller musical show Ain't Misbehaving is still going on, but it ends this coming Sunday. Yes, this Sunday is the last day for you to catch the Fats Waller musical show Ain't Misbehaving, featuring one of Arkansas's finest, Miss Tawana Campbell. She's in the show, and I know she's had a good time, and I know she's probably like, oh yeah, kind of glad this is over too, because they have been doing this since June 16th. But again, it ends this weekend. This coming Sunday is the last chance for you to catch Fats Waller musical show Ain't Misbehaving. This is a Tony Award winning show. Songs that defined an era, flirtation, joyful, a little mischievous, pure swing from start to finish. You don't want to miss it, but you're about to if you don't get your tickets at therep.org before Sunday, because that's the last day. So get those tickets, all right? And stick around. Lila James, Stokely, and New Edition coming up on Little Rock's Adult Choice 102.1 KOKY.
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0: New edition on Little Rock's Adult Choice 22.1 KOKY. And just like that, my time is up. Time for me to get out of here. But of course, you guys know I will be back as the fourth leg of All Blues and Southern Soul Saturdays tomorrow from 4 p.m. until 8 p.m. So until then, I hope you guys enjoy the rest of this day and miss me because I'm going to be missing you. Of course, comedian D.L. Hughley, he's on the way. He'll be with you from 2 until 6. And after that, it's Koki Nightlife with DJ Paul, y'all. So make sure that you stick around to see what they got coming up for you. All right. Until DL gets here, I'm going to leave you with Q Parker, Century, October London, Tims, Ari Lennox, Omarion, and Bobby Brown. They're on the way on Little Rock's Adult Choice 102.1 KOKY.
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1: My name is DL.
2: What did you set this on, hell?
1: My name is
2: you gotta
1: DL.
2: Make her say my name one time here.
1: My name is DL.
3: Ladies and gentlemen, put your hands together for D.L. Hughley.
2: Of course, it's Black Music Month and Pride Month. And what else? What other month is it? Mental Awareness Month.
4: It's Pride Catfish Day today.
2: Is it Pride Catfish
5: Day? It is.
4: Yeah.
2: Everybody get a day on our month. Everybody does.
4: I mean, catfish gets
2: Jesus.
4: A day.
2: Good Lord. Man,
5: I mean,
2: come on.
5: No,
2: Fried Catfish Day is bigger than Father's Day. I know that.
4: Oh,
2: that's
4: man,
2: sure.
4: By leaps and bounds.
2: And on Father's Day, he probably had the fried catfish, so that's great. Happy birthday to Ariana Grande. Happy birthday to King Bach. Happy birthday to Derek Jeter. Happy birthday to the one and only Michael Vick. Happy birthday to Iman Shumpert. Happy birthday to Billy Davis Jr. Happy birthday to Rudy Gobert. Happy birthday to Shannon Sharp. Happy birthday to Darren Williams. Happy birthday to Irv Gotti. That should be on the posthumous list, right?
5: Yes.
2: Yes.
5: Irv Gotti is gone.
2: Happy heavenly birthday to Irv Gotti. Happy birthday to J.J. Barea. Happy birthday to Andrew Gilliam. He ran for governor of Florida, came within a hair's breadth of doing it. Happy birthday possibly to Jerome Kersey. I loved him when he was in the Trailblazers, right? We got a great show lined up for you. It's Friday and you can't hit happy hour of the club, so no worries. We're going to bring the party straight to you with the Hughley House Party on the D.L. Hughley Show.

0: So this is Stephen A. Smith.
1: But I got to tell you something. As much as people may have been abhorred by Donald Trump's statement weeks ago talking about how black folks, he's hearing that black folks find him relatable because what he's going through is similar to what black Americans have gone through, he wasn't lying. He was telling the truth. When you see the law enforcement, the court system, and everything else being exercised against him, it is something that black folks throughout this nation can relate to.
0: This is also Stephen A. Smith.
1: Carmelo Anthony murdered Austin Metcalf. There is no other way to slice it. He said he put his hands on me, as in Austin Metcalf. He put his hands on me, so I stabbed him. That's not justification for killing someone.
0: So Trump, the 34-time convicted felon, who was once the president of the United States of America, and who at that time, the time when he went on his diatribe, Stephen A. went on his diatribe, was running for president again. A felon can't even vote, but he could still run as a 34-count felon. He was tried by a jury literally of his peers. In addition to that, he was found guilty of sexual battery. He appears in the Epstein list 38,500 times, which is more than Harry Potter appears in books that are named after him. He had a school that closed down because of fraud. He had his charity can't do business in New York because of fraud. He actually was able to pick some of the judges that would handle some of the other cases he was involved in. He was the most powerful man in the world. And you feel like we can relate to him because the judicial system treated him unfairly, and we could relate to that. When historically has anybody who was a billionaire, who was a former president, who, you know, was a business magnate, ever been treated fairly in America? But you feel like black people can relate to him. But Carmelo Anthony, the 17-year-old kid who was found guilty by an all-white jury in the South, we can't relate to him. We can relate to the adjudicated rapist, the people associated with pedophile, the fraud, the felon. We can relate to him. The judicial system is unfair to him. But the 17-year-old kid who was tried by a Southern jury, an all-white Southern jury, we can't relate to him. That is why people, black people, don't take you very seriously. That's why, that very reason. If your head were any further of white people's ass, you would have to be an enema.
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1: The Senate has overwhelmingly passed a bipartisan bill aimed at lowering housing costs, sending the legislation to the House. The 21st Century Road to Housing Act includes measures that would waive environmental review requirements for some housing construction projects, encouraging renovating aging homes, and incentivize communities to build more housing.
2: Yeah. There's a housing shortage. This is for the first time in 40 years. You know, the average age of home ownership now is 40.
1: Yeah.
3: Yep.
2: Yeah.
1: But it's not just, in my opinion, I think there's housing out there. It's just so unaffordable.
2: Then it's not out
1: gracious.
2: There.
1: My God.
2: Well, because first we had the thing of these corporations would buy all the houses, mm-hmm. the Zillows and all those people.
1: Yep.
2: Now it's just, I think really just people are having a hard time making the income.
1: That's what I think it is too.
2: Yeah.
1: Especially when you consider you have to have what is the first last month's rent and a security deposit? It's like,
2: that's
1: dang,
2: an apartment.
1: That's a lot. Well, I'm just saying.
2: A security deposit for
1: Yeah, but I mean, even for apartments, it's still housing. You know, people who are looking to buy, you know, or to rent anything. It's just tough.
3: And the interest rates are so high.
1: Yes. Australia has introduced a medical treatment that allows doctors to freeze tumors and relieve severe pain without opening a patient up. The technology uses magnetic resonance imaging to guide freezing probes directly into cancerous growths. Once the temperature drops to a critical level, the cancer cells are destroyed. And they say it works particularly for complex or hard to reach parts in the body.
2: Freezing. Mm. That's
1: pretty incredible.
2: At all.
1: Yeah, well, I mean, if you can target the cancer cells freezing. Specifically yeah. without cutting somebody open, that's pretty cool.
2: Yikes. Yep. Well, there you go. That'll start your weekend off with a bang. all right, listen, we had some great callers this week, and if you missed them, do not worry. They're coming up directly on the D.L. Hughley Show.
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1: Friday's finally here. And DL Hughley's got that perfect soundtrack to your weekend vibes. 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
1: And we're back.
2: You used to call me on my. You used to. Yeah.

0: Now, Monday, what had happened was the mother is suing a neighbor because her teenager stole a food delivery from the neighbor, ate it, and nearly died. Here's a bit of the story.
1: 7-year-old grabbed a neighbor's delivery, ate it, and ended up in the ER. His mother sued for $1 million. 80-year-old Yumi lives alone and relies on takeout. That noon, his order vanished from the hallway. Minutes later, pounding at the door, the neighbor accused Yumi of poisoning her son. Yumi was stunned. Her boy had stolen the food. Now she was blaming him? Police came. Cameras show the child taking the sealed bag from outside Yumi's door and eating it in the stairwell. The label listed allergens. Peanut butter was a main ingredient. The boy, who has a serious allergy, vomited and was rushed to the hospital. The mother argues Yumi left a dangerous item in a corridor, creating a hazard for children. Online, some say Yumi shouldn't leave food in shared space. Others say responsibility follows the eater, not the owner. Analysts note two lines: a parent's duty to prevent minors from eating unknown food, and a resident's limited duty after receiving a sealed meal. If labels and seals met standards, a $1 million claim will be hard to sustain. Yumi says his only intention was to eat his lunch, not harm anyone.
0: Now, is the neighbor culpable, or is it her own son's fault? That's the question we posed to you. You had a lot to say, you said.
2: Yes, listen, they're suing for a couple of million dollars or whatever the amount is. Can I turn around and sue them for eating my food? I think that's just ridiculous. I think it's time up, the court's time. My tax dollars, that's just, no, I'm not going for it.
3: Oh, yeah, I think it's the parents' fault, first of all. I think the lady that's suing to get the dang old mama that's suing it is her fault. She should have knew where the dang kid was, and she should have fed him something because he must have been hungry. Out here stealing people's food outside the doggone apartment. Yeah, I think they should do a reverse suit and sue her ass for dang old $1 million for making that man go hungry at 80 years old.
4: My thoughts on the question is that it was the mother and child's fault, because the mother should have taught the child not to touch nothing that don't belong to him. And the child had no business touching something that was not given to him, especially since he can't really read and don't know what it was. So he got sick. That's his fault, and that's his mother's fault. That's not the old man's fault. If you teach a child in the beginning not to touch things that don't belong to them, they won't do these type of things and they won't get sick. Don't touch what don't belong to you.
5: Man, I think the kid was responsible for what happened to him. He shouldn't have stole the food. Yeah, he shouldn't have stole the food. That's his own fault. That's all I got to say about that.
6: My thoughts is this. You know what? The mom should be arrested for neglect, because obviously that child is not being fed and that child is hungry, so therefore he's going to go out stealing people's food and not know what he's getting. So no, the mom should not, the neighbor should not be charged, nor should be sued for $1 million. The neighbor should turn around and file a civil suit on the mom. All right, because that child is running around loose and hungry.
7: Yeah, we calling because we feel like the mother in the wrong. This me and my pops, the mother in the wrong, yo. Like, that's messed up. The baby, she shouldn't have taught that child to go steal nobody's food and think that it's all right.
8: Hey, she needs to be dealt with. She need to have that thing turned back on her. He should be able to sue her, not her suing him.
7: Yep.
8: Totally out of order. But, man, we appreciate you. We love your commentary, man.
7: Yeah,
8: we get it out there to the point. Love your whole show, man. Keep on keeping on.
0: 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Those calls will be up in 5 minutes. It's the D.L. Hughley Show.
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1: Did you set this on hell? You gotta make her say my name one time here.
2: My name is DL.
3: Ladies and gentlemen, put your hands together for DL Hughley.
1: Okay, so it is what it happened on Friday. Tuesday, what it happened was.
4: I want them to go.
5: Do you?
4: I want all those black men to stand in our house and remind all of those people, as we try to remind
5: the Vice President,
4: that when you try to destroy one part of history, you're destroying all of our histories. And they, as champions, not only as amazing basketball players, but as people who were down and came back up. This is what this looks like.
6: Yes.
4: This is what this looks like. So I want them to go. I want them to go, if only so the kids know that nobody, nobody can keep you down if you are rising. That's what I want.
1: Do you agree? We're going right to the phones.
7: Hell to the no, no, no. No, no, and no. And tell Hughley he's correct. Give him some provisions if you got to go. Stop demeaning black folks. Stop embarrassing immigrants that are citizens of the United States. Do not go to the White House and normalize that idiot.
8: I agree with what Whoopi Goldberg said, but I also don't think they should go, because the minute they go, he's still gonna right after say or do something that's just they shouldn't go at all. Just forget it.
9: My thoughts are no, they should not go. No, do not normalize this man. He is an awful person. He and his administration, they should not go to that White House for any reason, not even to cut the grass. No.
10: Well, I just want to say that how can you respect the office until if the office itself is returned to represent what the office is meant to be? And with us talking about respecting the office, there's no way you can respect it. It's like respecting a bathroom that's unclean and unhealthy to go in. I'd rather go outside than go into the office for what it is now. This office has been condemned, and they know why.
11: A capital N-O. And I'll tell you why. They can go somewhere else and eat McDonald's. He doesn't even deserve their presence. He does not, because he's a horrible person. And the other thing I want you to tell DL, to let him know the company that fixed the reflecting pool, their company's name is called Greenwater. I'm not kidding you. That's the name of that company, Greenwater Solutions.
1: We got more of what it happened was in about 10 minutes on the DL Hughley Show.

0: So Wednesday, what had happened was, do you think the pool, reflection pool, is it ruined by it rang incompetence, or was it, in fact, vandalism? We're going right to the phones.
1: It was incompetence. That's obvious. Who's going to put fertilizer in a pond to create algae? And if they knew what they were doing, they should have used a different chemical altogether. Copper sulfate. That would have prevented algae from forming in it. But they didn't know. That's incompetence.
2: I think it is incompetency. It's just as fake as those attempts on his life. He just got to find somebody to put all his mess ups on. Ain't nobody did nothing to that pool. What happened to it should have happened to it, because he shouldn't have never put it out there anyway. He lying, just like he lying about everything else.
3: Yeah, it was vandalism. The vandalism, those got cash that got that $13 or $12 million contract. That's the only vandalism that's going on with this situation. Yep, that's it. ain't nobody messing with that, vandalizing that reflecting pool. As much cameras as they have around there, they'd have it on tape, and they'd have been put it out.
4: Well, I think this country needs to come to grips that our leader is delusional and incompetent, and that everybody needs to stand together and unite to get his butt out of office, because everyone's eyes is on United States, and they're looking at us like, what in the world is wrong with us? We got this fool in the office making all these decisions, casting people in jail for just touching the water in the pool that he corrupted. We just got to start uniting and getting together and voting. We have to get out and vote.
5: My thoughts is it was DEI. It was a DEI hire. Those guys were not qualified to clean and paint and refill that pool. And no big contracts. They were not qualified. And it shows. One of his friends who didn't know what they were doing. And now look at the results.
0: A woman asked her baby daddy for money for clothes. He gets the clothes. Gets the clothes. Instead of giving her the money, she gets upset. Listen to this.
6: What the money at, Chris?
7: What money? I got the clothes you said my son needed.
6: I said, give me the money and I'll go get it.
7: What you mean? No, that's not how it works. You said my son needed clothes, so I bought my son clothes. I'm not giving you no cash to spend on whatever you gonna spend it on. I bought my son clothes.
6: Are you serious right now?
7: I'm dead serious, but I went to get my son the stuff that he needed for school, and he go to clothes right here. You gonna take it or not?
6: Just give me the receipt. I'll take it back myself.
7: I'm not giving you no receipt so you can take my son's stuff back and spend the stuff on what you want to spend it on.
6: Show Liz, I need some for myself, and he gonna get some stuff. Girl, what you mean?
7: I'm here to take care of my son. I'm not here to take care of you. My job is to take care of him.
6: I call you and tell you I need money to get him some clothes. You bring me a bag of stuff.
7: You just said he needed clothes, so I went to go get what he needed. I'm not giving you no money, so you go spend it on you and your dude. You got a whole man at the house, but you want me to bring
6: it? It doesn't matter.
7: I did that before, and you spent all the cash.
6: And you want to continue to do it?
7: No, I'm not taking care of you. You're not my woman.
0: Now, who do you think is wrong? We're going to the phones.
8: I think these youngins need to rethink their decisions with these babies, because if a baby father is going to buy the gift, the child the clothes, then buy the child the clothes. She should be appreciative that they're doing it, because some men just won't do none of it, give her money or anything. I'm just blessed I had a baby daddy that did everything. These young female guys, just, I don't know. I just don't know. Who raised them? That's how I feel.
5: How many levels is she wrong? Let's unpack it real quick. He gives her everything she asked for. She has a problem with it. It's obvious that she's on the take. And I think 80%, I'm just paraphrasing on the percentage. A lot of these women do the same thing, because for a long time, men didn't have a voice on what happened with the child. It just was her word, and that's how it went.
9: I just wanted to say kudos to the father who stepped up and did exactly what he needed to do for his child. He purchased the clothes that she requested, and she's still not satisfied. I don't understand some of these women. They could get a no good man that does absolutely nothing for them or the children, and then they'll be happy with that. But when you get someone who's trying to do the right thing, and he's on his T's and Q's doing exactly what she wanted him to do, and she's still not satisfied. So what more does she want him to do? I don't understand some of these women. I really don't.
10: I most definitely have to agree with DL. There's no way you're asking for clothes, I'm giving you clothes, and you say no. Come on, what we got going on here? What else are you going to do with that money? Because clearly it's not clothes, because you have those. I agree with you.
0: 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It's the D.L. Hughley Show.
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0: that wraps up this hour's Hughley House Party. We're going to bring the party to you every single hour now, and it's time to give a deserving someone the Shoe Booty of the Week Award.
1: And now, it's time for the Shoe Booty of the Week Award. Winston Love, a 28-year native of North Texas, was convicted on a charge of organized retail theft totaling more than $30,000, but less than $150,000 by the Tarrant County jury.
2: You're in big trouble, mister.
1: So, why is Winston Buddy Love this week's recipient of the Shoe Booty of the Week Award?
3: Why?
4: Okay.
1: Let's find out. He gets the Shoe Booty because organized retail theft was unorganized and he picked the wrong target.
5: No, no.
1: Now, when I think of retail theft, I think clothes, maybe jewelry, but not Saturday morning cartoon, Winston. Police say Love described by neighbors as that weird grown man who still says when I grow up was caught on security footage trying to smuggle out three giant tubs of bricks of Legos like it was the heist of the century.
6: You know what I want your Dayton's and your material. And I take a double burger with cheese.
1: Witnesses report he whispered, "This is mine now," while clutching a limited edition Star Wars set.
7: What is wrong with you?
1: I mean, what kind of glue-sniffing, brick-hoarding dipstick tries to pull off the great Lego heist of 2026?
8: You big dummy!
1: This genius was caught on camera smuggling out three massive tubs like he was Ocean's 11 with a Star Wars set tucked under his arm.
9: Boy, have you lost your mind, because I'll help you find it.
1: The Lego vigilante got 45 years. That's not justice. That's payback for every parent who stepped on one at 3 a.m. This is proof that in America, you can get less time for armed robbery than for building a Death Star in your mom's basement. And that's why the Shoe Booty of the Week Award goes to Winston Love. Now here's a swift kick in the ass.
0: Now, if you know somebody who's not up on the D.L. Hughley Show, you need to call him right now. And I said it right now. And let them know they need to be listening in 10 minutes. It's the D.L. Hughley Show.
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11: I want my brother and sister to go, and you took them with you, and you let them have lunch, but you didn't buy them.
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11: Yeah,
12: they got something.
11: It's better than being home, waiting for your daddy to never come to see you.
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10: Yeah, boy.
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11: Don't take them, because it's not nice.
13: Because they're children.
11: Or what if he goes to take them to Disneyland and he lets them stay in the parking lot with that?
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7: Good afternoon. I'm John Runyon. Here's your Southern Bancorp traffic. Well, we do have an accident on I-30 eastbound, really that I-30, I-40 interchange in North Little Rock. It's a left shoulder, right shoulder, on-ramp. Police are on the scene. It is starting to slow traffic down quite a bit there on I-30 eastbound in North Little Rock. That's a look at your traffic. Buckle up and be safe. Southern Bancorp, wealth builders for everyone, now serving Little Rock. On the Arkansas Traffic Network, I'm John Runyon.
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0: 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Fridays just went to the next level with DL Hughley. Smart comedy, sharp takes, and an unbeatable vibe to power you into the weekend. It's the DL Hughley Show. And we're back.
1: Now it's time to take a peek in the Jasmine Diary.
2: Kidding.
1: We have it, either you
2: read
1: it. Thank you so much.
3: Dear Diary, have you ever seen something that you just cannot unsee? And also be quite disgusted. So I'm out to dinner with a couple of my girlfriends, and this handsome guy came over to the table. He said hello. He bought everyone a round of drinks. Now, we were a little apprehensive, but we were able to go to the bar and get them ourselves, retrieve them ourselves, basically. So he paid for them, and we went and sat back down, and he was like, I'll be right back. I'm going to the restroom. And he was very handsome. So we didn't think anything about it. He comes back, and he has little dribbles of wet spots on his pants. And all of us at the table are like, is that from washing his hands, or is that from not, I don't know what men call it, shaking, round world, I don't know. But whatever it was, we were not clear as to whether or not he had done either of those or if it was just water. We were all too, embarrassed to ask him. So when he left the table, we were very kind, but one of the girls turned around and said, hey, P-boy, thank you for the drinks. He just dropped his head, looked out of his pants, and kept going. So that means we were right. Shake it back, baby. Shake it back.
1: People always get upset with me, obviously. They never miss an opportunity to let me know how they feel in our segment called
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12: and need, Rock Auto. Good afternoon. I'm John Runyon. Here's your Southern Bancorp traffic. Well, we do have an accident on I-30 eastbound. Really, that I-30, I-40 interchange in North Little Rock. It's a left shoulder, right shoulder, on-ramp. Police are on the scene. It is starting to slow traffic down quite a bit there on I-30 eastbound in North Little Rock. That's a look at your traffic. Buckle up and be safe. Southern Bancorp, wealth builders for everyone, now serving Little Rock. On the Arkansas Traffic Network, I'm John Runyon.
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29: My name is DL.
30: What did you set this on, hell?
29: My name is
30: you gotta
29: DL.
30: Make her say my name one time here.
29: My name is DL.
31: Ladies and gentlemen, put your hands together for DL Hughley.
1: I am in Salt Lake City right now. From now on, my name is DL Hughley Osmond.
32: Why Osmond?
1: Because the Osmonds are Mormons.
3: Yeah.
32: Oh,
3: Salt Lake City.
32: Okay.
1: I think they were from, yeah. What song did they have? Well, Bad Apple Don't Spoil the Whole Bunch, girl.
3: That's the one I remember.
1: Remember that?
32: I kind of do. I don't, actually.
1: You don't?
32: I remember this. I'm a little bit country. And I'm a, go ahead.
1: Yo, that
32: your
1: was
32: part.
1: The other one.
32: I'm a little bit.
1: I don't know nothing about that song.
32: Come on. Your part.
1: I don't
32: part.
1: Know what
32: I'm a little bit
1: about.
32: Rock and roll.
1: Oh, okay.
32: I'm a little bit of Memphis.
1: I thought, you know what I thought they said?
32: A little bit of Motown in my soul. Yeah.
1: I thought he said, I'm a little bit country. I'm a little bit Rocky Road.
32: Of course you thought that.
1: Do you know why that we have Rocky Road and Pralines and Cream and all that kind of stuff? You know why we have that?
32: No, why do we have all of
1: because
32: that?
1: Because black people are not allowed to eat vanilla ice cream.
32: Oh, I did know that.
1: Did you know that, Skip?
3: Yep.
32: I did know that.
1: It was against the law.
32: Yeah, I did know that.
1: You could get your ass whipped if you ate the white part.
32: Because it was considered too pure.
1: It was. You could get your ass good and beat if you ate the white part of the Neapolitan ice cream.
32: Yeah.
3: Couldn't you eat on Sunday? That was the only day you could...
1: You could get it when they gave it to you, but the reason we have, like... Butter pecan and rum raisin and Rocky Road.
32: They had to come up with something else.
1: What was, because every black walnut, that's black. That's,
32: oh, yeah, oh, man, that was my daddy's favorite.
1: That's every black person's favorite.
32: And rum raisin.
1: Rum raisin, and black walnut, butter pecan.
32: Yeah.
0: Chocolate.
32: Or pecan, depending on where you're from.
1: Well, they knew what I was talking about.
32: Yeah.
1: Well, I'm in Salt Lake City, and I'm having... No, you know, here in Salt Lake City, no, they have the lowest alcohol content of any state. And you can't just go into a restaurant and have drinks.
32: You can't?
1: Nope. You got to have food.
32: Oh,
1: you can't
32: I got,
1: just say, I'm going to meet
32: you
1: the girls for drinks.
32: You can't go sit
1: drinks.
32: At the bar and have,
1: nope.
32: like, mimosas.
1: Nope.
32: Bottomless mimosas.
1: Nope, can't do that.
32: Wow.
1: You have to have food. And you can't have another drink while you have to finish the drink, and they have to take it away before you can have another.
32: Oh.
1: Ain't that crazy?
0: Yeah.
32: Well, why would you want two drinks?
0: But you can have as many
1: wives as you can afford, right? Sure, you're going to have another one. And they'll bring one over and they'll take the other one. Before they get that, put that drink down, they have to take the other one.
32: Mm-hmm.
1: You
32: can't say you're ordering for someone else.
1: Uh-uh.
32: He's in the bathroom.
1: Nope.
32: None of that. Okay.
1: Have you ever noticed the people that yell freedom the loudest don't want to give it to you?
0: Of course.
1: Like, it's crazy.
32: Mm.
1: They have the lowest, like, I think... 0.8 is zero is legally drunk in Utah. It's 0.5.
32: Oh wow!
1: Yeah, and if anywhere you want to get drunk is here, let me tell you.
0: Like Skip said,
1: it's dope. It really is. Salt Lake City is a dope little city. It really is. Coming up this hour, we got my day butt of the week. Plus, it is Friday. You're not hitting happy hour of the club. Happy hour or the club. But we're gonna bring the party straight to you with the Hughley House Party. Right now, we got Alebo, the Streaming Hack Warrior, on the DL Hughley Show.

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1: Yeah, with DL's debut of the week, and I think we can all use this from our partners sometimes. Here is Kayla Brianna with Energy.

0: energy. 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
1: Thank you, baby girl. 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
11: Good afternoon. I'm John Runyon. Here's your Southern Bancorp traffic. Well, still working on an accident on I-30 north or eastbound, I should say, in North Little Rock. So be careful there. It looks like it's beginning to clear up, though. Got a stalled vehicle on 430. It looks like that's going to be northbound over on the right shoulder, just around that bridge there. And some moderate to heavy traffic on I-30 westbound as you head toward Bryant. That's a look at your traffic. Buckle up and be safe. Southern Bancorp, wealth builders for everyone, now serving Little Rock. On the Arkansas Traffic Network, I'm John Runyon.
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0: Of the chubbiest states in the country. Do you know what the number one is?
1: Louisiana.
2: Mississippi.
0: Nope.
2: Georgia.
0: No.
1: I know Texas.
0: No. Alabama. West Virginia.
2: Oh, that was next.
0: Do you know what the slimmest is?
2: Hawaii.
0: Nope.
1: No, probably like Vermont or so.
0: The slimmest is Utah.
2: Yeah, Utah.
0: Yeah.
2: Yeah, I can see why. Running around after all those wives got to make you tired.
0: Yeah, I guess so.

0: shorts, dudes will try to pull off the white beater look from 20 and your 04. People will be wearing flip-flops and Crocs like they are on the red carpet. Everyone will be acting like they invented day drinking. And everyone else is just an extra in their summertime movie. I'm serious. Other than Christmas, this is the most exciting time of the year. And speaking of exciting, today's movie isn't very exciting. I'm serious. The movie is Masters of the Universe, starring Nicholas de Galazinta and Idris Elba. I have to say, dear my own brother, this is the second time this movie has been made. The original one, way back in your 1987. I don't want to say that this movie was a bad movie, so I will just say, when I saw it, I rooted for the villains. It was so terrible, the credit apologized. The movie was so forgettable, it ghosted itself. I'm serious. The new version is a bit different. A young man on Earth named Adam discovers a fabulous secret legacy as the prince of an alien planet and must recover a magic sword and return home to protect his kingdom. Now, to protect his kingdom, he must defeat Skeletor. But first, he joins forces with Tila and Man at the Arms. Adam must embrace his true identity and know that he is He-Man, the most powerful man in the universe. Of course, the CGI is very good, DL, but he is not the most powerful man in the universe. Now, I know, DL, my own bro, I know I sound jealous or I'm holding a grudge, but I am a true warrior. I once held a grudge, and I released it after a few minutes. It was screaming for mercy. I'm serious. This guy is just strong. I made a tiger change his stripes, and now he identifies as a zebra. Oh, my blood type is warrior positive. I have made a lost cause find itself. I'm serious. This movie is better than the original, but is it the first big hit of the summer? Did Cardi B take her butt implants out? Huh? Uh-oh. I give this movie 2.5 handbags and a tube of my new tanning lotion for the brothers. Brother Man Tan. When your skin wants to level up, use Brother Man Tan. It has so much melanin, your shadow will be jealous. Uh-oh, Brother Man Tan. Because God gave us a base coat. We just added the premium finish. I'm serious. This is Elibo, your hacking warrior, with the Stream Hacking Movie Review. Hamde salam nianani. Stay safe and healthy. Hamni, hamni, ham.
1: Uh-oh. We are going to take a peek into Jasmine's Diary. 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
4: 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On Wednesday, the Hornets agreed to trade former Rookie of the Year LaMelo Ball to the Timberwolves. Minnesota has been making major shakeups this offseason, moving Julius Randle and now sending Naz Reid in a package of picks and pick swaps to Charlotte. For LaMelo, the third overall pick in the 2020 NBA draft, this has to be a shock. He moves from one contender to another after finally getting the Hornets to the playoffs in his sixth season as a Hornet. I am a big fan of LaMelo, and I am excited to see

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7: Good afternoon. I'm John Runyon. Here's your Southern Bancorp traffic. Well, no accidents reported this time, but we do have some moderate to heavy traffic on I-30 westbound around that 430 interchange in South Little Rock as you head towards Bryant. Be careful there. A little bit of traffic on I-30 eastbound as you get on to I-40 in North Little Rock. That's a look at your traffic. Buckle up and be safe. Southern Bancorp, wealth builders for everyone, now serving Little Rock. On the Arkansas Traffic Network, I'm John Runyon.
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12: What you gonna do if that dog chase you? 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What you gonna do if that dog bites you? It's okay to be scared of the dog. They say if you ever see him, do not pet him, do not run. He is not friendly. That's time.

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5: Imagine a disease that affects more than 10 million Americans, more than AIDS, Parkinson's, ALS, MS, and muscular dystrophy combined. Yet few know its name. Some years ago, my mom was diagnosed with breast cancer. And after surgery, she developed lymphedema, LE, a cruel and chronic disease affecting 10 million Americans that occurs when the lymphatic system is compromised, leaving one with a lifetime of severe swelling and pain. What we found out later is its severity might have been lessened or possibly even prevented if only we were better informed. 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

0: 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You late? 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
2: Now it's time to take a peek in the Jasmine Diary.
3: Kidding.
2: We have it, either you
3: I'll read it.
2: Thank you so much.
4: Dear Diary, have you ever seen something that you just cannot unsee? And also be quite disgusted. So I'm out to dinner with a couple of my girlfriends, and this handsome guy came over to the table. He said hello. He bought everyone a round of drinks. And we were a little apprehensive, but we were able to go to the bar and get them ourselves, retrieve them ourselves, basically. So he paid for them, and we went and sat back down. And he was like, I'll be right back. I'm going to the restroom. And he was very handsome. So we didn't think anything about it. He comes back, and he has little dribbles of wet spots on his pants. And all of us at the table are like, is that from washing his hands, or is that from not, I don't know what men call it, shaking, you know, round world, I don't know. But whatever it was, we were not clear as to whether or not he had done either of those or if it was just water. And we were all too, you know, embarrassed to ask him. So when he left the table, we were very kind. But one of the girls reached, turned around and said, hey, Pete Boy, thank you for the drinks. He just dropped his head, looked out of his pants, and kept going. So that means we were right. Shake it, baby, shake it, baby.
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2: 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Hughley Show.
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14: Good afternoon. I'm John Runyon. Here's your Southern Bancorp traffic. Well, no accidents reported this time, but we do have some moderate to heavy traffic on I-30 westbound around that 430 interchange in South Little Rock as you head towards Bryant. Be careful there. A little bit of traffic on I-30 eastbound as you get on to I-40 in North Little Rock. That's a look at your traffic. Buckle up and be safe. Southern Bancorp, wealth builders for everyone, now serving Little Rock. On the Arkansas Traffic Network, I'm John Runyon.
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1: What did you set this on, hell? You gotta make her say my name one time here.
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1: Hey, yo, you know what? This is so bad. Do you know that Trump lies so much now? That now, if you, like, if you'll look at some of the things he said, it'll say this has not been. It'll tell you it's a lie.
4: he lies so much.
5: They do
1: that. They had to hire people to say this is a lie.
4: Yeah, take with a grain of salt.
1: Man, take it with a whole Salt Lake. Take it with. Speaking of Salt Lake, I'll be there. I'm here.
5: Well,
1: I have two tonight.
4: What a segue.
1: Coming up this hour, we got a song for when your mom and daddy were still together. Plus. Some people get so upset with the things I say, so we're giving them an opportunity to express themselves with our segment called
4: F.U. Holmes. D.L. Hughley.
1: All right, we're gonna bring the party straight to you with the Hughley House Party, also on the D.L. Hughley Show.

0: some people really get upset with me, so we gave them an opportunity to vent with our segment called FUDO Hughley. Won't you please welcome our FUDO Hughley correspondent, Little Nisi James.
1: Hello, this is Nisi James, your FUDO Hughley correspondent. Our first FUDO Hughley comment is from Instagram. EasyReader95 says, DL, I heard you say you started writing another book. Aren't you the one always criticizing Trump about being inexperienced and hiring other people who know nothing about the job they're supposed to do? Isn't that just like you, writing a bunch of books expecting us to buy them, even though you're a middle school dropout who can barely read yourself? FUDO Hughley. Our next FUDO Hughley comment comes from the DL Hughley Show website. NoInk22 says, DL, I've been following your career for a long time. Now, it seems like every time I see you, you have a new tattoo. From your arms, to your neck, to your hands, everything's inked up. What are you trying to hide by covering up every inch of your skin? Are you insecure, or are you trying to conceal how old and ugly you are now? But FUDO Hughley. Today's last FUDL Hughley comment is from Facebook. Murder Dog says, Yo Hughley, you know who this is. I wrote you a letter while I was in solitary asking you to help me get out. Everyone in cell block H says you are the one to take up my cause. In my letter, I explained how I'm a victim of my environment, and it's not my fault. Those people I killed just happened to be in the wrong place at the wrong time. How was I supposed to know they would come home while I was robbing their house? Anyway, you didn't even bother to write me back, and you declined my collect call from the correctional facility. DL, if you were in here, I'd literally do this to you. Fuck you, DL Hughley. Well, that's it for this week. This has been Nisi James, your FUDO Hughley correspondent. And until next week, bye.
0: Thank you so much, Nisi James. We're bringing the party straight to you with the Hughley House Party that jumps off in about 5 minutes right here on the DL Hughley Show.
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12: Good afternoon. I'm John Runyon. Here's your Southern Bank Corp traffic. Well, no accidents reported this time, but we do have some moderate to heavy traffic on I-30 westbound around that 430 interchange in South Little Rock as you head towards Bryant. Be careful there. A little bit of traffic on I-30 eastbound as you get on to I-40 in North Little Rock. That's a look at your traffic. Buckle up and be safe. 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On the Arkansas Traffic Network, I'm John Runyon.
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0: That's going to wrap up the Hughley House Party. Now it's time for What You Need to Know with the one and only Sybil Wilkes.
1: It's Sybil Wilkes with What We Need to Know. Prominent civil rights attorneys joined the family of Savion McConnell to demand justice for the unarmed 19-year-old killed by Missouri law enforcement last month. Witnesses report the teenager had his hands raised in surrender before a deputy struck him with a patrol car and fatally shot him beside a highway. State Highway Patrol officials continue to refuse to release that critical body camera footage. U.S. Postmaster General David Steiner strongly defended a controversial White House proposal requiring states to disclose complete mail-in voting lists to federal officials. Under the strict newly proposed rules, the Postal Service would completely halt ballot deliveries in any state that refuses to comply with the data disclosure. A unified coalition of 47 Democratic senators has formally condemned the plan, calling it an unconstitutional and illegal attempt to seize executive control over local election administration. I'm Sybil Wilkes. Be informed, be empowered.
0: Thank you, Sybil. What have you learned is coming up next on the D.L. Hughley Show. So Monday, what had happened was, Monday we asked the question, did feminine, did feisty broads destroy the black family?
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0: 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Hush!
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3: Good afternoon, I'm John Runyon. Here's your Southern Bancorp traffic. Well, no accident report as we get ready for the weekend. The only bugaboo, if you will, is I-30 westbound. There's quite a bit of congestion around that 430 interchange as you head towards Bryant, so do be careful there. No issues on I-57 towards Jacksonville, and I-40 east and west look clear. That's a look at your traffic. Buckle up and be safe. Southern Bancorp, wealth builders for everyone, now serving Little Rock. On the Arkansas Traffic Network, I'm John Runyon.
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Fridays just went to the next level with DL Hughley. 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

0: boy, I'm sure glad that's over with. Me too. Yeah, but you know, I learned something today.
1: What have we learned, Charlie Brown?
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3: You must learn.
4: That's gonna do it for us, ladies and gentlemen. It's the D.L. Hughley Show. That'll do it.
5: That's
4: all we got.
5: Oh, come on.
4: That's all we got. We can't, that's really it.
5: You stanky.
4: Jasmine Sanders, what'd you learn today?
6: Well, this weekend I'm going to be prepping for the holiday weekend, which is coming up, and I got to get ready for it. I got a lot of things to do. I got to clean my pool, make sure that there's no algae and whatnot.
4: Why don't you send your guy down to D.C.?
6: Yeah, right. Let him handle things. A little Fabuloso and a scrubber brush.
4: Yes, it did.
6: We got it under control.
4: Yes, it did. Little rainbow umbrella.
6: Yes.
4: Skip my man Cheatham, what'd you learn today?
7: I think I'm gonna just chill out all this weekend, man. I don't want to do anything. I want to sit. Man, you know what? I think I'm gonna get my bike out the garage, man, and go and do some.
6: You have a bike?
4: And do what with the skip?
6: Is it a pedal bike or like
7: a
6: bike?
7: Yeah.
8: Oh man, you ain't coming with us?
7: Bike. What?
4: No.
8: Don't believe the hype bowling tournament.
7: On the bowling, I'm trying to figure because I have also some community service I'd already committed to. So.
5: Oh, okay.
6: Don't believe the
4: hype. I
6: hope
4: you don't ride your bike there.
6: Me either. You will smell like outside when you get there.
7: It's going to be 100 degrees here. Everybody stinks. Don't worry about it.
8: Not in the bowling alley.
4: On the next D.L. Hughley Show, we're going to be off for the 4th of July holiday weekend. They're forcing me to do it. It's mandatory.
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15: Good afternoon. I'm John Runyon. Here's your Southern Bancorp traffic. Well, no accident report as we get ready for the weekend. The only bugaboo, if you will, is I-30 westbound. There's quite a bit of congestion around that 430 interchange to head towards Bryant, so do be careful there. No issues on I-57 towards Jacksonville, and I-40 east and west look clear. That's a look at your traffic. Buckle up and be safe. Southern Bancorp, wealth builders for everyone, now serving Little Rock. On the Arkansas Traffic Network, I'm John Runyon.
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It's Little Rock's Don't Choice 102 and Kill Kill by Angie Stone. Wish I didn't miss you. It's Coconut Guy. Friday evening, hey, it's the weekend, baby. I'm DJ Paul. PJ Morton, Little Rock's Don't Choice 102 and Kill Kill.

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0: Little Mike's Joe Choice, 102.1 KQAA. New from Johnny Gill, it's a dance, a kiss, she keeps calling from October, London. Rich's new music from Money Long, it is Cokie, Nightlife, Friday evening, hey, it's the weekend, baby. You got the Weekend Warrior, DJ Paul, getting you ready for E-Realist performing live in North of the City. It's going down next Friday night. Also joining him will be Joker B, the D&D Brothers, Teddy Diamonds, and comedian Uncle Nate. You can get tickets at Eventbrite. If you need more info, call 501-961-0284, 501-961-0284, or 501-647-4418, 501-647-4418. Keep it there for your chance to win. We got you hooked up tomorrow on All Blues and Southern Soul Saturday for chances to win to see E-Realist next Friday night open now for the city, all right? Mariah Carey coming up next. Skokie Nightlife is on Little Rock's Adult Choice, 102.1. 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
1: 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Joe Cabezzi and E. Realist will be acting as your celebrity guest judges, and the party keeps going to North of the City, where E. Realist is going to be performing live alongside the D&D Brothers, Teddy Diamonds, Joker B, and comedian Uncle Nate. And Cokie's got your tickets each and every day. And we're also going to get you hooked up with those tickets to comedian Keith Gleason and Big Rob's birthday bash going on Saturday, July 11th at Shooter's Bar and Grill with TJ Hooker, Prince DJ, Arkansas Boy JC McKellar, Keith Savage, and the Weapon Band will all be performing. 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

0: Love Chapter 2. Spin came from Kevin Rawls, Fantasy from Mariah Carey, Skokie, Nightlife. Getting ready for the big birthday bash for Keith Gleason and Big Rob. That's happening in a couple of weeks. Saturday, July the 11th, Shooters Bar and Grill. You got Big Rob performing. Also, TJ Hooker, Taylor, Prince DJ, the Arkansas Boy, JC McKellar, and Keith Savage. Tickets available throughout the area. Uncle T's, Ugly Mike's, Budwood Furniture, North of the City, Rigorang Pine Bluff, and keep it here for your chance to win. 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Eric Benet coming up. Eric Bellinger on the way. Let me reverse that. Eric Bellinger coming up next. Eric Benet on the way. Okay. Skokie Nightlife. Little Rock's Adult Choice. 1021. 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